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9: For the 9th year in a row, Finland has been named the happiest country in the world. That's according to the World Happiness Report put out every year by the Wellbeing Research Center at the University of Oxford in the UK. Two other Nordic nations, Iceland and Denmark, came in at numbers 2 and 3. Now, having spent quite a bit of time in these countries over my 2.5 decades as a journalist, I can tell you that this is not at all that surprising. There's an entirely different way of thinking in these countries. We before me, you might say. In other words, the mentality is less adversarial and much more, we're all in this together. One other interesting thing that came up was that no matter where someone lived, the more time they spent on social media, the less happy they were. Want to smile? It's simple. Put your phone away for a bit. I'm Dr. Sanjay Gupta, helping you live a better life.
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3: How often do you stop to wonder whether you should share something that's revealing, maybe even embarrassing, with a partner, a friend, or even your boss? In her new book called Revealing, The Underrated Power of Oversharing, behavioral scientist Leslie John says doing just that can help you deepen relationships that are vital to your life. We need people to trust us in order to get things like love, friendship, and career success. That's what she told us. When you make yourself vulnerable by revealing something sensitive, it does make other people trust you. In turn, when you ask someone to reveal something about themselves, showing that interest will generally lead someone to like you more. Why? Because people like to be asked about themselves, she says. It also signals that they are discriminating and choosy, but in a good way. I'm Dr. Sanjay Gupta, helping you live a better life.
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0: just rock. Yeah. Crank it up for Sammy Hagar's Top Rock Countdown. 2 straight hours of the loudest, hard-hitting tracks on the planet. 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

0: If we had to describe our music in one word, that would be...
1: Yeah.
0: Okay, that's technically two words. But who cares? 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
2: I want to tell you a story about the house went blue. 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

0: Yeah. It's like developing, doing enlargements back in the days of non-digital photography. That's probably not a good analogy
1: Not,
0: yeah.
1: Not even close.
0: You know, when you go right, it goes left. You know what I'm talking about.
2: Yeah.
0: Okay, of course you do. We have a lot to get to today.
2: I have a girlfriend that was telling me her husband's a doctor, and they were hanging a picture in their house recently. And he's not real handy. I mean, you know, a lot of men aren't. That's okay. But she was standing there, and he'd go, hammer, nail. She goes, I'm not your nurse. What are you doing?
3: That's awesome.
0: Well, good for him. That sounds like a fun afternoon.
2: Yeah. How was your weekend?
0: Great. I was the pleasures of a power washer cannot be overstated. I was outside all weekend doing stuff at the house.
1: Cut into any banisters or etch any concrete while you're out there?
0: No.
1: A few little slips of the wand.
0: Yeah, you got to be careful. Those things, they cut right through toes. But I had quality shoes on.
1: Oh, yeah.
0: That was one of the many tasks I did. But I also discovered I have muscles I wasn't aware of, apparently.
1: Wow. Some muscles.
0: Because all movements seem to be restricted by pain. It was a great weekend.
2: Well, good.
0: I had a lot of fun. Went to see Willie.
2: I did, too.
0: You were there?
2: Yep, I was there.
0: Okay, yeah, he did great.
2: I did not see you.
1: You know what? I bet he saw you first and dodged.
2: I got there late. No, he didn't see me because the people I was with said they saw you and you had already gone in. It was great.
0: We actually have a letter.
1: Go, baby, go.
0: This comes to us from Marshall. He writes, I went and saw Willie G Saturday night. He killed it. I spotted Tom wandering around inside briefly before he bolted up to the balcony. Apparently, he couldn't be around us common folk. Well, first of all, you mean we common folk, but that's not the point. Marshall said, great show. Can't wait to see Willie again. Well, thanks for going. It was fun.
2: Yeah, it was good. Yeah,
0: I went up to the balcony, so I didn't bother anybody. But he did great.
2: You wouldn't have bothered anybody just sitting on the floor. There were plenty of seats by me.
0: Would have been distracting.
1: you think the same thing. I can't mow my yard unless I get out in the yard. I draw a crowd every time.
3: Oh yeah.
1: Oh yeah. Picture here. Look this way. Blah blah blah. Yeah.
0: I talked with a bunch of very nice.
1: It's exhausting.
0: I think we'll get some photos of Willie. He was opening as part of a special cancer benefit thing. So very good. Very good. Coming up today, we have in sports.
1: Game 3 tonight at Madison Square Garden, Knicks and the Spurs. Of course, Knicks own a 2-0 lead in that one. And President Trump will attend the game tonight at Madison Square Garden.
2: That won't cause any problems.
1: It's already canceled a watch party set for outside. They're not going to do that. Man. But yeah, they've got their eye on everything.
0: Telling fans to be there 2 hours before game time. And we have a list of current prices for secondary market tickets. You'll be rather stunned.
2: It's New York. Nothing surprises me.
1: The price of a new car.
2: What?
3: What?
0: Oh, yeah. Easily. Courtside would be a new house. So we'll get to that stuff all coming up.
1: Something else.
0: Yeah. Elsewhere, what's going on in the world of news over there?
2: A lot of things are going on in the world of news. What do you think foreigners think as American stuff?
1: Foreigners, huh?
2: Yeah.
3: Cowboy hats and guns.
2: Well.
1: And country music.
2: No, we'll talk about it.
1: Hot dogs?
2: We're talking, I guess I should have said brands that are American. That would have been a better analogy.
3: Wrangler.
2: Wrangler?
0: But a lot of stuff Wrangler. When it goes overseas has a different name.
1: Levi's.
2: That's true.
0: Made famous, of course, by the conversation in the movie Pulp Fiction.
1: Oh, Royale with cheese. Yeah.
0: The Royale with cheese. You know what that is, Christy? Have you ever seen Pulp Fiction?
2: I have not. Remember, I'm the only one in the world that hasn't.
0: Well, it's a Burger King reference.
1: It's McDonald's.
0: McDonald's. Is that what it is, McDonald's? Okay, sorry. Is the Big Mac the Royale?
1: No, it's a quarter pounder with cheese.
0: Quarter pounder, okay.
1: Royale with cheese.
0: But we'll find out what are other American things.
2: Bourbon's hot right now, and it's literally hot in Philadelphia because it was stolen.
1: Oh.
2: Yeah. And have you ever had or talked to anyone that's had the scalp massage, the Japanese-style scalp massage? These are really popping up everywhere.
1: I used to have one of those things with wires and you put it on your head. Yeah, those are pretty good.
2: Yeah.
1: You just lower it down on your head and it scratches your head in a bunch of places.
2: They have these in Chicago.
1: Looks like a big, it looks like a 16-leg spider. You put it on top of your head. And, yeah, it scratches
2: you. We used to have one in here. You don't remember that?
1: Or you itch.
2: Oh, man.
1: Well, I would imagine with you,
2: it'd hurt.
1: It'd be a little bit more abrasive. Than,
0: a little with someone skin with hair. A little direct skin touch.
1: Oscar probably would very much enjoy. Never mind.
0: And something important happened yesterday. Am I getting it right?
1: Important with a capital I?
4: Historic.
0: Yesterday was National VHS Day.
2: Oh, God.
1: I should have known.
0: Ace sent me a text so that I'd be aware of it. Ace, the owner.
4: I saw two stories on National News.
0: Oh, no, yeah. Actually, we have one coming up today.
2: We do have one. A VHS story for Ace.
0: The VHS. I don't know what kind of a comeback it's making, but we'll find out.
1: Thank God. We know about that.
0: But we do have an interesting VHS story in the news. So that's all.
2: We were watching Seinfeld yesterday, and it is funny to see all the VHS tapes. You know, he was at a video store. I mean, it takes you back.
0: Mm-hmm. Yeah.
2: Yeah.
0: Well, we have that coming up, as well as news from a number of realms, including the world of the NFL. Of interesting stories going on in the NFL. And ladies, in case you were waiting for this one, Cosmopolitan has weighed in on what to do if your partner's male member is too large. We'll find out.
2: Oh boy, I can't wait.
0: What their suggestions
3: we can
0: are.
3: Talk to some of my exes.
0: Okay.
1: Thank you, Jeff.
0: Right now, Christy, how'd you get to work today?
2: I got to work today in my beautiful Tucson hybrid. Yes, from Hyundai. This is the week that the FIFA World Cup kicks off, and while the world watches, Hyundai has its eyes on the next generation of talent, the future stars who are already turning heads at the age of just 14. Because Next doesn't wait for an invitation. Neither does Hyundai. Hyundai's always moved the future within reach. They did it when they made advanced safety standard on every vehicle and engineered EVs with ultra-fast charging capability. And they're still doing it every day. Because the future isn't some far-off concept. Nope, it's already here. Next starts now. Hyundai, an official partner of FIFA.
0: Oh, thank you very much. Now, we'll be back in action here in just a few minutes. And I also want to urge you to pay close attention because we have a news a survey about canceling plans and how to get out of things, which we all want to do.
1: Oh, yeah.
2: Yes.
0: You see that wedding invitation? Oh, boy. What can I possibly come up with to get out of that? We have a whole story about that. We are in the O'Reilly Auto Parts Studios. This is the box.
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10: Mount Rushmore is an amazing place to visit. Here's something interesting about Mount Rushmore. The face of Thomas Jefferson was originally carved on the other side of George Washington. But then the stone cracked, and the sculptors had to dynamite months of difficult work and then start over on the other side. It looked finished, but they had to start over. You know, that sometimes happens in our lives. It can really be discouraging. But think about this. The master sculptor of Mount Rushmore, Gutzon Borglum, didn't abandon the project when the stone failed. He didn't quit, but he adjusted and then started again. And what remains today is not a monument to perfection, but to perseverance. The prophet Isaiah said to God, "We are the clay, and you are the potter." When God sees a crack in us, God doesn't get rid of the stone, but God reshapes it. God is not finished with us yet. I'm Weldon Byres, and these are perceptions from First United Methodist Church.
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1: Hey, welcome back to the Bob and Tom Show. 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
2: Hi.
1: There's Jeff Oske.
3: Yes.
1: There's Ace Cosby.
3: Howdy.
1: I'm Chick. Hello, Tom.
0: And for those of you that missed it, yesterday was VHS Day.
3: Yeah.
0: Officially. They've got a day for everything now.
2: Yep.
0: In celebration of the VHS, and Ace, I know you have dozens, if not hundreds, of old VHS tapes lying around.
3: You know, my first VCR cost me more than my first car.
0: Wow.
2: Man, I believe that.
0: Hard to believe. You can get one now for, $30 at a pawn shop?
2: Yeah.
0: Yesterday,
3: I remember my dad would rent one,
13: Like, would rent a movie and the VCR, and the VCR looked like it was an old suitcase.
2: Oh, yeah. Oh,
1: yeah.
13: And
1: oh,
13: you
1: yeah.
13: would, like, you know, we would rent the VCR for the night to watch movies.
1: We recorded our senior speeches on a reel-to-reel. It was a VTR, videotape recorder. It wasn't a cassette.
13: Whoa.
1: And you had to line them up. And
0: that's yeah. going.
19: That's going way back.
1: That's going way back.
0: Didn't I can. I remember the
1: no
0: first,
1: electricity.
0: The first oh, CD. Really? The first CD Ed player. Craig. The first CD player they bought in here was a couple thousand bucks, and I think it's still back there.
3: It's a Tascam.
0: Yeah, but and I can remember the early in the days of radio when they shifted from vinyl to CDs, and now it's all digitized and put on computers, et cetera, et cetera. But there was a time. And I don't know when National CD Day is, but we do have a story. Maybe we should get that out of the way. Yesterday really was VHS Day, and they talked about it a little bit on some of the morning shows on television. But
2: South African director Robert DeSantos is releasing the first straight to VHS movie in 20 years.
0: Now, for those of you not familiar with that, Chick, do you want to explain what a straight to VHS movie was?
1: It just comes out on VHS cassette. It never goes into the theaters or anything.
0: Yeah, they didn't want to spend the money to stick it in theaters.
1: Or the movie bombed so badly at the box office, they're straight to VHS. So.
2: This movie is called This Is How the World Ends, a low-budget sci-fi adventure about a brother who sets out to find his sister at a hedonistic party deep in the desert dubbed the last party on Earth. Mr. DeSantos told Variety it used to be a proper slander if someone said straight to VHS. The whole point of this is to reclaim that and say, look, straight to VHS is actually saying that this is a well-made film made with intention for an audience. He added that it's a deliberate middle finger to the growing encroach of AI. Pre-orders from customers around the world have already surpassed 1,000 copies.
1: Wow.
0: It really shouldn't count unless you can only rent it.
2: Yeah.
1: Do you have a VHS hooked up in your home?
0: No,
1: I don't think so. Yeah,
2: I don't even have a DVD player.
1: Yeah, I would have to plug it in if I want a DVD.
2: I don't even have one.
1: I have one somewhere.
2: Really?
0: But I got somewhere in a box. Yeah, I mean, in honor of VHS Day yesterday, I did see that Blockbuster was waiving all late fees. So if you've still got...
1: Isn't there only one left or something crazy?
0: I think there might be one left.
2: I thought they turned it into like an Airbnb. And
0: Could be.
1: Oh, you can spend a night in a Blockbuster.
2: Right, remember
1: wow.
2: that?
1: Remember yeah. when he wanted to do that?
2: Oh,
1: nope,
2: yeah.
1: never.
0: There's a...
2: Oh, yeah.
0: What was it? Somebody... I know that there are a number of artists that are doing stuff on cassettes again.
2: Vinyl's still out there.
0: Yeah, well, yeah, vinyl, yeah. That's a...
1: Where's the 8-track tape? My favorite format. Where's that?
0: I don't think...
1: Where's your 8-track tape,
2: Tom? I think you're going to see that one come out.
0: I'm not even sure there's a manufacturer.
1: Ah.
0: There is a cassette place, and we had the story that they had a big jump in sales and production when the movie Guardians of the Galaxy came out,
2: because
0: that has that whole sub thing about the cassette.
2: Yep.
0: And somebody just released, somebody famous, just like Taylor Swift or somebody, just released one of their albums on cassette. But it's also on, you know, whatever, it's on vinyl and it's available streaming, et cetera, et cetera, et cetera. But this guy's allegedly only released this movie on VHS. So it's,
2: good luck.
0: They said it's the first one in some 20 years. Well, that isn't a snuff film.
1: Yeah, those are made, still made.
0: I assume
1: you can get them.
0: I assume those are.
1: You're in the know. You can buy a snuff film. What's wrong with you?
13: I'm sure on the dark web you could find one.
2: Oh, I'm sure. Yeah.
1: I had to jump through hoops to get a reel-to-reel audio machine, not even a video. I had to meet a guy in a parking lot at midnight.
13: In a closed circuit parking
1: lot.
13: Yeah,
1: nuts. you got to catch. Yeah, here you go.
0: Yeah, I don't think this VHS thing will catch on. As you indicated earlier.
1: You don't think?
0: How many people have a player? Do you have a functioning VHS player,
3: yes.
0: Ace? Okay, so you're the exception.
1: Yeah.
0: We'll see.
3: Special.
0: Time to get to some letters here. If you want to get a hold of us, it's bobandtom@bobandtom.com. Chick?
1: Huh? Is that me?
2: I have a letter.
1: Oh, go, Chrissy.
2: Hi, listen to your show all the time. Well, thank you, Brian. Spelled with a Y.
1: Boo.
2: Oh, Brian.
1: Boo.
2: Last week, I heard you talking about donkeys. If you ever have the chance to get to Arizona, you have to go to Oatman. This isn't the first letter we've gotten like this. It's an old mining town. They have wild donkeys roaming all over the place.
1: Oatman?
2: Oatman. The donkeys. The donkeys walk in and out of all the stores. Store owners give them treats. It's like they just walk up to your car.
0: There are a lot of very disappointed guys that say, I thought we were going to a donkey show. What the
1: For you, you impress me. You're in your elitist attitude. You don't say donkey.
0: Why would I say donkey?
1: Well, there's some people that it's not donkey. It's kind of a U flavor on the O. Yeah,
0: donkey.
1: Donkey. Yeah.
0: No.
1: Absolutely.
2: Donkey.
1: You fit the profile to say
0: that
1: donkey.
0: That is not fair.
1: Donkey.
0: Donkey.
1: I think it's incredibly accurate. What I think.
2: Thank you, Brian. I'll check out Oatman.
1: Now, Brian with a Y. Arizona. What do we know? That guy's he's a fight starter.
0: Is there a distinction there? What is the...
2: What?
0: Is Brian with a Y, does that mean, is that Irish heritage or something?
2: I have no idea.
1: No, it's just, it's like you spell Tom, T-H-A-U-M or something.
0: No one does that.
2: Excuse me?
0: T-H-O-M is very rare.
2: Yeah,
0: the shoe place, Tom
2: McCann.
0: What?
2: My first husband spelled his name that way. T-H-O-M.
1: You don't remember that?
2: M.
13: And that didn't tip you off?
2: T-H-O-M-M, actually.
1: T-H-O-M-M.
0: And that didn't tip you off? If I could repeat what Jeffrey said?
1: No kidding. Crazy.
0: That is way too much work. Dear Bob and Tom Show.
1: Yeah.
0: Hope you are well. I realize I have devoted my weekend to channeling aspects of each one of you. I have a bidet in my primary bathroom. By the way, the term primary bathroom is a tip of the hat to Christy Lee. Because you're a real estate agent on occasion, and you can't use the phrase master bathroom anymore.
2: Right.
0: For some reason. And the bidet, of course, Josh. Josh has an aftermarket bidet at his house, which he'll probably be using later today post procedure. He's having a colonoscopy, so that'll help him do a little extra cleanup back there. By the way, writes Michael, the bidet is amazing. Michael, by the way, is writing us from, do you know where this is?
2: Oh.
0: Alpharetta.
1: Alpharetta, Georgia.
0: Yeah, right? Very good. Alpharetta, Georgia. He continues, honoring my hero, Chick McGee, I installed the bidet myself.
1: Mm.
0: My home, by the way, Chick, is protected by SimpliSafe.
1: Nice. Oh. Well done, sir.
0: To avoid other elements of Chick McGee, I did not go into my attic or fall through the floor ceiling and experiencing the exquisite pain he has often described.
1: So funny.
0: Well, I think he's referencing the fact that you on one occasion.
1: Twice.
0: Twice.
1: Fell through the roof.
13: What? Twice?
1: Twice.
0: You were in the attic.
1: Years apart, but yeah.
0: You stepped on the drywall rather than the joist.
1: Well, it was more of a stumble. It was more of I'm sneaky clumsy, if that means
0: but
1: anything.
0: But your fault. You didn't fall all the way through, did you?
1: No, my testicles broke my fall. So, I was bruised all the inner side of my thighs, Jeff.
13: Oh, buddy.
1: With purple and yellow and blue and man.
0: Now, this is my favorite part. On my birthday each year, I observe it. One day separated from Tom, I channel his energy into an extra long conversation with the hotel clerk as I check into a room. This is, by the way, Pat Godwin. The hotel has a pool. That's Michael from Alpharetta, Georgia.
1: I think I have a phobia about checking into hotels.
2: Why?
1: I just don't like it. I don't care for it.
2: Do you give him a fake name?
1: That non-checking in, where you just pick up your key and go, that's my jam. Okay. I don't want to talk to anybody. Give them the phone number. What's your phone number? Well, we might let you stay here again. We might not.
0: Well,
1: all right.
0: That's a little paranoid. And then, by the way, P.S., he says...
1: I think it's a lot paranoid.
0: He says,
1: okay.
0: Jeffrey, I really can't connect with you. I'm not a THC guy.
13: Well, that's all right, buddy.
0: But he finds you hilarious.
13: We can be friends.
0: He says... No. He says the amazingly hilarious...
13: Oh, well.
0: Jeff Oskey. This guy loves you.
13: Take that and frame it at home.
0: And he's right. Jeff is amazingly hilarious. You can reach us, Bob and Tom, at bobandtom.com. This gets a little obscure, this next one. Mm-hmm. And in the interest of repeating myself, I'm going to ask Chick to help me here. I forget why were we talking about the so-called keytar.
1: What were we? We talk about it a lot. Somebody had a guitar solo, and somebody wanted to know, did anybody have a keytar solo? And I don't know.
0: Yeah, the keytar is when the keyboard player gets up, and he straps on this keyboard, and it kind of looks like a guitar.
2: Because
0: it's narrow for the left hand.
2: It was big in the 80s in music videos.
0: I wonder if they make a left-handed keytar.
2: Probably.
0: That would be... Boy, that's obscure. It's tough enough getting a lefty guitar, but...
1: Well, they don't make a left-handed keyboard, though, on a piano.
0: Well, wouldn't it be... Because the keytar, the keys are on the bottom of that shaft, right?
1: Yeah.
0: What's on the shaft part? Are those keys, or is that something else?
1: I think it's just for looks. I want to say chords on the shaft, but I don't think that's right.
0: Yeah, I don't know. Maybe it's designed for both. I don't know. This is a nice letter from Ben in Iowa. Paige McConnell, the keyboard player for Fish, owns James Brown's keytar.
1: Oh, my God.
0: And Fish...
1: We are officially in the weeds, kids.
0: They'll do it. He'll use it to play a cover of Edgar Winter's song Frankenstein.
13: Oh, that's cool.
0: It's a great song. And we were one of the folks we've seen play a keytar is the great Edgar Winter. Terrific musician.
1: He's an albino, right?
0: Yes.
1: Yeah.
0: And his brother was Johnny Winter.
1: Very albino.
2: He was albino too.
1: Yeah, two albinos.
0: That's correct.
1: But they're not twins.
0: No longer with us.
1: What the hell's going on there? Okay. Let's get some pigment in this family.
0: Edgar's a great. He's got a terrific album, an old one called Edgar Winter White Trash Roadwork. Highly recommended. All of his stuff is great. Now, thank you very much for the letter about that. That's kind of cool. Fish does all kinds of interesting stuff where they'll cover, they'll take an artist and do the artist's entire album as part of one of their shows.
2: I've never seen them.
13: Did you know I met my ex-wife at a Fish show?
0: Really?
13: Yeah.
0: How high were you?
13: Oh, high enough that I married her.
2: That day? That
13: yeah, no, now I'm now I hate Fish. But I won't even eat it for dinner.
0: That really isn't fair, is it? What's coming up in sports?
1: Game 3 of the NBA Finals tonight in New York City at Madison Square Garden. The president will attend, and they've canceled the watch party that was going to be outside Market Square Arena. And security has been tightened.
13: Yeah.
1: And we'll see what time the game's supposed to be, 8 o'clock. So we'll see if there's a delay there or anything.
0: And we do have the scalper prices that are happening for the game 3 at Madison Square Garden. Right now, we get love letters all the time about the Aura Frame. It's a great Father's Day gift. And the Aura Frame, there's one right behind Jeffrey over there. What it is, it's like a little slideshow. 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It is just wonderful. It makes a great gift, and you can load it remotely. 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So he could get up in the morning, maybe walk into his home office, and, oh, look, there's a picture of his grandkid or whatever it might be. 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I'm talking about it right now, and I noticed that Jeffrey and Christy immediately look over at the one we have to see who the pictures are. 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
10: Mount Rushmore is an amazing place to visit. 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The face of Thomas Jefferson was originally carved on the other side of George Washington. 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The prophet Isaiah said to God, "We are the clay, and you are the potter." 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God is not finished with us yet. I'm Weldon Byres, and these are perceptions from First United Methodist Church.
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2: 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Yeah.
1: Welcome back to the Bob and Tom Show in the O'Reilly Auto Parts Studios. Christy Lee at the news desk.
2: Hello.
1: You got your hot water there.
2: I have green tea, thank you.
1: Green tea. There's Jeff Oskey.
13: Hey, man.
1: There's Ace Cosby.
17: Hello.
1: I'm Chick McGee. Pat Godwin's still home with his owie shoulder. And Josh getting the colonoscopy today. We were not set up for that in the studio, or he could have gotten it done here.
0: There might be an aroma. And I'm not sure this room is sterile. By the way, Pat Godwin's Dry Bar special is now out.
13: Oh, yeah.
2: Really?
0: Filmed more than a year ago.
2: So he could sit at home and watch himself all day.
0: Oh, he can watch the old Pat Godwin, the 50 pounds ago Pat Godwin.
2: Oh.
0: Check it out once again, the Dry Bar special. It's all clean material, as they say. So there you go, Patty G.
2: Right,
0: we hope to see him back here next week.
1: Dear Bob and Tom Show, my mom taught me the basics of sewing when I was a kid. I never imagined I'd actually need that skill. I've been saying I'm going to get a sewing machine. That seems very therapeutic to me. Right about now, start sewing things. Making my own clothes, maybe.
2: Yeah?
13: Yeah.
1: No, of course not. I'd just like to have a sewing machine. Anyway, my mom thought I'd need sewing skill eventually, so fast forward to Air Force basic training. I ended up hemming the pants of all 52 recruits in my class.
0: All right.
1: Turns out mom knew what she was doing. It definitely paid off. It was a great idea.
2: Yeah, they should teach that still in home ec for kids, because that's what they did. They taught you how to sew and cook and things you really need.
1: This is for Mark in Nampa, Idaho. Not Tampa, but Nampa. Nancy with an N. Nampa, Idaho. He also says, I got my mom a gold rose from Steven Singer. Great gift idea.
2: Aw.
1: Well, thank you.
0: Dear Bob and Tom Show, this is from Stevens Point, Wisconsin.
1: Oh, yeah. Beautiful country.
0: Andrea writes, I was helping clean my uncle's garage this weekend. I stumbled upon this gem. It's a sorta good condition Frank Zappa poster.
2: Oh, God.
0: It's the famous Phi Zappa Crappa poster.
1: Famous.
0: With Mr. Zappa sitting on a toilet.
2: Uh-huh.
1: It also describes the music he made.
0: Hey.
1: I think I'm accurate on that.
2: I have a letter, but I can't say the person's name.
0: Okay.
2: They've asked. And they watched the show via YouTube. So this was a couple of days ago. We were talking about salesmen leaving porn under the mattress for other salespeople, right?
0: Back in the day,
2: that
0: was kind of the traveling salesman. There was a little code.
2: Mm-hmm.
0: They would leave pornographic magazines between the mattresses.
2: Right. Well, when this person was in the Marines, they were sent to Japan. I think it's Iwakuni, Japan. The Marines in our squadron, who had been there before, told us to find a panel in the ceiling of our barracks room and see what was hidden in there. Sure enough, almost every barrack, every room had a porn stash left by the Marines who came before us.
1: Huh.
2: There you go.
0: Semper Fi.
2: Yeah.
1: That's kind of cool, right?
0: Makes sense. Yeah. I guess there's no, really isn't anything like that anymore, is there?
2: No, because you have it all on your phone now, I guess. So.
1: Like everything else, it's on your phone.
2: Yeah.
0: That's kind of a shame.
1: Remember that? They had the Radio Shack. It made the rounds on social media. Radio Shack ad from like 1986. And everything in the ad is now on your phone. Like a video recorder, audio recorder. Yeah.
0: Oh, yeah. Well, once again, yesterday, camera. Yesterday, VHS day. Was celebrating.
1: Still on that, are we?
0: Well, no. I mean, that was one of the things probably in... Although, was 76? Was VHS... No, it wasn't out yet, was it?
2: 80...
1: I bought 80, one.
0: Was it the heyday? Heyday, late 70s?
2: Early 80s.
1: I got one, and I thought it was very early. And it was the only thing you could do was put it on a channel and then pick the time it started. You couldn't go like you can.
2: Right.
1: At the height of their popularity.
0: And Beta...
2: I think ours just played there
0: was,
2: that.
0: And there was Betamax and... VHS, and I think Beta exited about 83, 84.
2: Beta was what was preferred by the TV stations, because that's what we used.
0: The Betamax?
2: Yeah.
1: This thing was a VHS. It was probably $1,300.
13: What?
1: Yeah.
2: Oh, yeah, back then.
1: Back then.
0: I bought a Beta machine, and then you joined this club, and they would give you these tickets. So in each ticket, you'd rent a Beta video.
13: Okay.
0: And I bought a Beta machine. Went to the place, got the tickets, and...
1: You were set, right?
0: Yes, and then they stopped renting the Beta things a month later, and yeah, that became a doorstop.
2: Boom. Yeah.
0: Had to go buy a VHS.
2: It was a better format, but it didn't take off. I don't know what happened.
0: Well, the urban legend is that the porno industry decided that they were going to go with the VHS format. I don't know if that's true. I think it's because Sony wouldn't license the format. I think that's what happened. Hmm. Whereas I think VHS was more universal.
2: Hmm.
0: So I imagine there are thousands and thousands and thousands of, if not millions of VHS players sitting around in garages or somewhere. I don't know.
2: I remember getting our first one. That before mentioned first husband of mine went out to get laundry detergent and brought home a $1,200 VCR.
0: Well, the cool thing to do is...
13: Good job, Thumb.
1: Thumb was dealing.
2: Yeah.
0: The cool thing is if you taped anything back in the day, say in the 80s, and you go back and watch it, the best part are the commercials. They're so different.
1: I have a Super Bowl 26 in Minneapolis between the Bills and the Redskins, and... I think that was like the last year that it wasn't just overcome with commercials. And it's really odd to watch it. There's a lot of promos for the network, but not that many. There were commercials, but not anything like
2: really?
1: Today. Yeah.
13: I saw an ad, the old ad the other day for the ancient Chinese secret.
2: Oh yeah. Calgon.
13: I was like, oh man, I forgot about that.
2: That was a long running ad.
0: At one point, that was the longest running ad in primetime.
2: Yeah.
13: Oh, really?
0: Yeah. Mm-hmm. And it was, I think... may have been perceived as being somewhat racist. It was an Asian woman behind the ancient Chinese. It was a
2: laundry
0: place, and the Chinese secret was Whisk, if I believe. Am I right?
2: I thought it was Calgon.
1: It was Calgon.
0: Oh, I thought it was Whisk.
1: No, definitely Calgon.
0: Isn't Calgon dishwashing detergent?
2: They have all kinds of stuff.
0: Oh, that was the secret.
1: We need more Calgon, ancient Chinese secret.
0: Oh, I see. We have this nice letter. This is kind of a visual. This comes to us from Douglas. He said, always take this road. It's a street sign photograph. It looks like in a rural area. I'll spell it for you, see if you can figure out the way it's pronounced. T-I-L-L-I-C-U-M. Would that be...
1: Tillicum.
0: Oh, Tillicum. Okay.
1: Yeah, not till I come.
2: Tillicum.
0: C-U-M. Okay, thank you very much.
1: Right.
0: It's an avenue way out of the country.
2: Hey, going back to, wasn't Whisk Ring Around the Collar? Wasn't that their big?
1: That was Whisk.
0: Oh, okay.
2: Yeah.
0: Okay.
13: Whatever happened to that? Did they finally cure it?
2: The ring around the collar's gone. You're right. Yeah. I don't know.
1: It did kind of go away.
2: Yeah.
0: And that's thanks to contemporary medicine.
1: You know,
0: we'd like to thank the scientists that developed the.
1: We complained about the diseases. We whipped ring around the collar's ass.
13: Yeah.
1: Okay. We won.
2: Yeah.
0: Yeah. We had polio there for a while.
1: I wonder if that's gone. The way people dress at work, has that gone down?
2: Ring around the collar?
1: Yeah, with a white shirt and
2: a tight tie.
1: Business suit, yeah. Mm-hmm. That's what caused ringing around the collar.
2: They had to sweat. They were sweating.
1: Dirty
2: sweat. At work.
0: Yeah, well, I mean, people dress in a much more casual manner.
1: I think so.
0: In many, many places. Not all of them. But
2: I'm surprised because of the way your dad was that you don't dress like that.
0: I had to wear a coat and tie to school every day, so I...
2: That was it for
0: I'm
2: you?
0: I'm over it.
2: Okay.
1: You also hated getting up early, didn't you?
0: Yeah.
2: Uh-huh. Yeah, look with that.
0: My dad would get up on Saturday morning and put on a coat and tie, and then he'd usually go into work downtown.
1: Now,
0: or he would be at home. He would still have a coat and tie on.
1: Now, what was that?
2: At home, relaxing.
0: Yeah.
1: What was that process, Tom? Would he wheel himself into the shower?
0: Oh, God. Then, no, my father had polio. He could lumber around, thank
1: so
0: you.
1: He
0: did a nice job for himself.
2: So he's sitting there watching the Browns on a Sunday afternoon, and he's wearing a coat and tie.
0: He'd probably take the tie off.
2: Oh.
0: Or loosen it at least. Just a more of a formal universe.
1: Did you ever get this? Hey, Tom, Dad wants to talk to you. And you had to go into the study, and he's sitting at the desk. Thanks for coming in, son.
0: It wasn't that formal. He was a very nice man. Coming up.
1: That's nice.
0: We have NBA.
1: That's what a Stockholm survivor would say.
0: NBA action. And we have how to cancel your plans. Because we all love canceling stuff. The stats are pretty amazing.
1: My favorite thing.
0: And we'll find out about the cure for ring around the collar. And ring around the tub. Has that gone away too?
1: Oh, there was a tub ring.
0: That dirty ring. We are in the O'Reilly Auto Parts studios. This is the Bob and Tom Show.
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10: Mount Rushmore is an amazing place to visit. 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The face of Thomas Jefferson was originally carved on the other side of George Washington. 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It looked finished, but they had to start over. 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When God sees a crack in us, God doesn't get rid of the stone, but God reshapes it. God is not finished with us yet. I'm Weldon Barres, and these are Perceptions from First United Methodist Church.
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0: listening to your discussion about the World Cup on Friday's show. It occurred to me that the organizers of the event have missed a huge marketing opportunity by not going with any games in Vegas. FIFA, Las Vegas. Yeah, why hasn't somebody...
1: Oh, my God.
0: Why hasn't anybody stepped up for that, huh?
1: Good point.
0: FIFA.
1: Yeah. FIFA Las Vegas. In case it's not hot enough where they're having them already.
0: USA plays Paraguay this Friday at SoFi in Los Angeles. U.S. host cities and stadiums, of course, Atlanta, Georgia, Mercedes-Benz, Boston at Gillette Stadium, Dallas, well, technically Arlington, Texas at AT&T Stadium. Houston is hosting some matches, NRG Stadium, Kansas City, Arrowhead, Los Angeles, SoFi, Miami Hard Rock Stadium, New York, New Jersey, where the final game will be held, at MetLife Stadium, where the Giants and Jets play. In Philly at Lincoln Financial, and San Francisco, Santa Clara at Levi's Stadium, and Lumen Field in Seattle, Washington, all over the country.
1: Can I ask a stupid question?
0: I doubt if I have an answer, but go ahead.
1: Are all the fields exactly the same measurements?
2: Yes.
3: Yes, Tom.
1: Can they fit them in? Aren't soccer fields bigger than football fields?
0: Much bigger, yes.
1: Can they fit them into all those stadiums?
0: Yeah, I'm pretty sure they can. Or okay. They wouldn't have. That probably would have been.
3: Yeah.
0: First question.
2: We'll just take 20 feet off the end. It'll be
1: I know that no one wants to say this except for me. I couldn't care less about this.
0: No.
1: I find soccer unbelievably boring.
0: You're the only one saying that. You're the only. Everybody else is excited about the World Cup.
1: I'm not.
2: How do you find a game that doesn't stop for 45 minutes boring?
1: Like, easy. There's
2: each
1: no
2: half,
1: scoring.
2: There's no timeouts. There's no nothing. They're just running the entire time, and that's boring to you.
1: Yep.
2: All right.
3: Okay.
1: You're going to watch this?
2: Yeah.
0: Really? You wanted to say crap. You're going to watch this crap.
2: Yeah, I'm going to watch this crap.
1: Well, good. That'll keep you off the road so I can go places.
0: I find myself watching it every 4 years, whatever the hell it is.
3: Yeah. In our defense, you don't sit down and watch any sports anyway, no matter what it is.
0: You're incapable of playing cards.
3: Yes.
0: You can't.
3: Watch a game.
0: At this point, you haven't acknowledged it yet, but you can't go to a movie theater and watch a movie.
3: Right.
0: You hate every movie you've ever seen.
1: That's not true.
0: Nothing makes you happier than a blockbuster bombing.
3: Yeah.
1: Yes.
0: What's the latest one?
2: The new Star Wars.
3: Masters of the Universe.
1: I love that.
0: Yeah. All those people.
1: Hundreds of people spend thousands of hours and they release a
0: cineturd. Millions and millions of dollars.
1: Nobody ever said, hey, this stinks, by the way. This scene we're working on. Really boring.
0: You're just an awful man.
1: Sorry. I don't like soccer. Sorry.
2: You played soccer growing up.
1: I know. It's much more fun playing it than watching it.
0: Dear Bob and Tom Show, one more. Tom, these are phrases from Friday's show.
3: All right.
0: Taken out of context. Justin has compiled them for us.
1: Okay.
0: Tom, you remember calling Christy a violent hippie on Friday's show.
3: Yes. Violent hippie.
1: I'm sure there was context.
0: That in reference to somebody doing donuts in the car. Was that you doing a donut in your car or something?
3: We were talking about donuts in cars.
1: Oh, that's
3: right.
1: And I
3: said, did you ever do yard jobs or something?
1: Maybe? No. Yeah, we would do donuts in parking lots when there's a quarter inch of snow.
3: That doesn't count. You got to leave rubber, dude.
0: No.
1: Well, see, that's because you're a violent hippie. I was just a hippie doing donuts in the snow and not hurting anybody.
0: Willie Griswold, Tom's son, was on the show Friday, and everybody, this is a common thought, and everybody excited and laughed for what seemed like forever. When Willie called Tom a dickhead on the air.
3: Yeah.
0: Very exciting.
1: Again, context is important.
0: I was telling Christy to eat that hole.
2: Yeah, I remember that.
0: She was mowing on some donut holes because Friday.
3: Mowing, I had two.
0: Donut. Oh, yeah.
3: Yeah.
0: Let's see. You're all hilarious, though. Thank you.
3: Thank you, Jess.
0: Thank you for all the good times.
1: Coming up, we have news about the Knicks and a Madison Square Garden.
0: Yes, sir. If you want to buy a ticket for tonight's game, don't. Just watch it on the TV. Trust your Uncle Chick. Just watch it on TV.
1: From Cosmo, what to do if your male partner has too large of a male member.
0: You know, Cosmo is two things. Women, you're just not up to snuff. And now, men, you're just not up to snuff.
1: Why are
0: they picking on us?
1: Yeah, I don't know, but we'll find out what they have to say. Also, I think a story I think you'll like. I know one of your favorite shows in England is about a little repair shop kind of thing.
0: It's called The Repair Shop.
1: Yeah. We got repair cafes in the news coming up.
0: You go in, have a burger and a soda, and you get your VCR repair.
1: You're
3: close.
1: You are pretty close. 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
16: 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The face of Thomas Jefferson was originally carved on the other side of George Washington. But then the stone cracked, and the sculptors had to dynamite months of difficult work and then start over on the other side. It looked finished, but they had to start over. You know, that sometimes happens in our lives. It can really be discouraging. But think about this. The master sculptor of Mount Rushmore, Gutzon Borglum, didn't abandon the project when the stone failed. He didn't quit, but he adjusted and then started again. And what remains today is not a monument to perfection, but to perseverance. The prophet Isaiah said to God, "We are the clay and you are the potter." When God sees a crack in us, God doesn't get rid of the stone, but God reshapes it. God is not finished with us yet. I'm Weldon Barres, and these are perceptions from First United Methodist Church.
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0: 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We're in the O'Reilly Auto Parts Studios. 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
1: It's the Black Crews.
0: Hello, Christy.
3: Hello,
1: Jeff. Not sure exactly what.
0: Hello, Jeff Hoskay.
2: Hello.
0: There's Ace Cosby.
20: Howdy.
0: Pat Godwin at home nursing his surgically rebuilt shoulder, right shoulder. And Josh Arnold having his colon looked at up close in person.
1: They're going
0: You're
1: deep.
0: Looking live.
1: They're going deep. Colonoscopy. Very important. Talk to a medical professional about the importance of getting your colonoscopy, et cetera, et cetera. Ladies, you have many other tests and
3: yes,
1: that one
3: we
1: too.
3: Do. Yes, we do.
1: Now, ladies, if your physician wants to check your prostate, you might want to get a new doctor. That's all I'm saying. Right now, we're going to head over that way to the sports desk with Chick McGee. What have you got over there?
0: Oh, Tom, police have canceled the NBA Finals watch party out in front of Madison Square Garden tonight for the Knicks-Spurs. Knicks hold a 2-game-to-none lead and the best of seven. It's part of their enhanced security measures for tonight's game. President Donald Trump will be attending that game. He's a longtime Knicks fan who confirmed on Friday that he would attend his very first, the first NBA Finals game in New York since 1999. Part of the problem from Trump's visit was the cancellation of that watch party, and they're going to heighten security, and they're telling fans to arrive 2 hours early and also bring as little as you can into the arena. And if you don't, if you want to try to bring something into, just be advised, they will take it.
1: No bags of any kind.
0: No bags of any kind. Not even the see-through bags.
3: Wow.
0: I call them the naughty bags.
3: What are those see-through influencer girls going to do if they can't put their lipstick on every 10 minutes?
1: you put it in your pocket, I guess.
0: And don't let nobody hock it. The Knicks heading into game 3 and the Spurs, as of this morning, the get into MSG price, Madison Square Garden price on the secondary market for a single ticket. This is getting into the arena. $5,000. That means for you and your honey, that's 10 grand to get in, Jeff. The most expensive tickets so far, this will probably go up before game time, near courtside, $62,000.
3: Oh, my gosh.
2: What?
0: $62,000.
3: For one ticket.
0: 62 racks.
3: God.
0: For game 4, the get-in price, the most expensive game in NBA Finals history, was more than $10,000. Garden making up some making some ticket money on these.
1: Do they make money in the secondary market?
0: Well, I don't. It would stand to reason that if I work for the Garden and I can get a hold of tickets and I can give them to somebody and we can split whatever they sell it for. What am I saying? That sort of thing's not going to go on in New York City.
3: No.
1: So you're rolling the dice if you're buying game 4 tickets, thinking it's going to be the championship. You're assuming that they're going to win tonight.
0: You're going to win tonight, then win game 4. Right.
1: Game 2, very close.
0: Yeah.
1: Shot away from going the other direction.
0: So. Wemby hit the back of the iron.
1: Wow.
0: Clang.
1: I wonder if you could get courtside if you gave a kidney.
0: Yeah.
1: Is that legal?
0: I don't think it's legal.
1: Trade you a kidney for courtside seat. You know, the games will be on television.
3: Yeah.
1: Excellent coverage.
2: And I think a kidney's cheaper.
1: Yeah. Oh, yeah?
3: $62,000?
2: Yeah, I think you could probably buy one for, what, 30 grand?
0: Oh, I can move a kidney for 15 grand.
2: Oh, really?
1: You got a guy?
0: Oh, yeah. Okay. I got a guy.
1: You got a kidney guy?
0: You know what? Let's not talk about this on the air. Just see me after the show.
3: All right.
2: Okay. Yes, sir.
0: We'll fix you up. NHL game 1, 2, 3, 4 tonight in Vegas. FIFA Vegas. very, very Vegas-y. Canes at Las Vegas tonight. The Golden Knights. 2-1 lead in that series. Denny Hamlin won the NASCAR event in Brooklyn. Joseph Newgarden won the St. Louis IndyCar race.
3: And it ended at midnight.
0: Yeah, a lot of rain.
3: Late. It didn't start till like 9:20.
2: What?
3: Yeah, and then
0: rain
3: had
0: delays.
3: The
0: French Open, everybody do the French Open. You open your mouth as wide as you can, stick your tongue out. French Open. You meet a girl who didn't quite get the French. You want
3: to, didn't know how to French?
0: French kiss.
3: Yeah.
1: What'd she do?
0: I dated a girl. She kissed like a mason jar or a ball jar. She just opened her mouth up as wide as it could go and never moved.
3: Well, there's no tutorial on that.
0: So it's kind of getting invited to an attic, and you got to root around in there and find, it was something else.
1: wait, hang on a second.
0: Yeah.
1: When did this happen?
0: Oh, high school.
1: Oh, okay.
0: I drove past Carrie's house, actually. I was back in the 431-40 over the weekend.
3: Oh, you had your reunion, didn't you?
0: London. No. Oh. That's coming up in September.
1: Oh, but Carrie was the girl that didn't know how to kiss?
0: Yeah, she was a mess. Well, this tells you all you need to know. Her mom's name was Theda.
3: Mm.
1: What?
0: And she was Theda, T-H-E-D-A.
1: Okay.
0: And she was very, she looked like she walked off the set of Sunset Boulevard. It was something else.
3: Huh.
1: Okay, well,
0: yeah. Great ass, though. Anyway, on her mom, of course.
2: Oh, nice.
1: So I'm sorry. So you're talking about Theda had the great ass?
0: Yeah.
1: And was she playing in the French Open?
0: Her daughter. No, she's not.
1: Okay. I just want to make sure we were on the same page.
0: Alexander's makes a sound like a car's going to start, Jeff. That's right. Alexander Zverev.
1: Zverev.
0: Z-V-E-R-E-V.
3: That's a lot of V's.
0: Zverev.
2: Yeah.
0: Zverev.
1: Just call me L.
0: Zverev. Yes. He won the men's and Russian. What do we know about the Russians? Mira Andreeva. She's 19 years old. She won the ladies' side of the French.
3: All right.
0: Yeah, very wonderful. Speaking of ladies, Nelly Korda won the U.S. Women's Open in Los Angeles. JT Poston won the Memorial in beautiful Dublin, Ohio, practically in my backyard of London, Ohio. And Chicago Bears say they are moving ahead with a move to Northwest Indiana in general, Hammond, Indiana in particular. The team said it's looking to build a stadium in Indiana after their proposal to provide financial incentives for the NFL team to build its new home in Illinois stalled in the state legislature. The Bears' board of directors voted last week to move forward with a stadium development project in Hammond. The team, the Bears said in a statement, it will bring Chicagoland together and deliver new opportunities to its residents and businesses. I saw a stat over the weekend that half the Bears fans live in Indiana.
3: What?
0: 50%.
1: Well, I had a technical question.
0: Or that Chicagoland
1: that
0: area.
1: May be too boring, but I was wondering if because Indiana is on Eastern time.
0: Not up there.
3: Not up there.
1: And yeah, and that's what I found out.
0: Central Daylight Time up in the corner.
1: Hammond stays on, they're on Central Time like Chicago. So now there are obviously a lot of teams don't play certainly in the city that they're named after.
0: Well, we have that list actually, Tom.
3: Oh, we do.
0: Let me go over it.
1: Okay.
0: Los Angeles Rams, they play in Los Angeles?
1: No.
0: No. Inglewood, California. New York Giants play in New York?
3: No.
0: Jets play in New York?
3: No.
0: Rutherford, East Rutherford, New Jersey. San Francisco 49ers, San Francisco, they play in San Francisco.
1: No, they don't.
0: No, it's almost an hour away in Santa Clara.
1: Was Kezar Stadium in San Francisco?
0: Kezar was in San Francisco.
1: Great old name.
0: John Brody, Kezar.
2: Kezar Stadium.
0: Ken Willard.
3: What's Kezar? Was that a product or was that a person or?
1: I don't know. Probably a person.
0: Probably a sports
3: writer.
0: Sounds
3: like a Kezar ketone.
0: Yeah. Kezar. Isn't that time you stepped up to a Kezar?
3: Yeah.
1: It's the quality keytar.
3: Yeah.
0: Well, the Las Vegas Raiders, they play in Las Vegas. No. It's Paradise, Nevada.
2: Oh.
0: How about that? Which I think means prostitution's legal.
3: Oh.
0: I believe.
1: What?
0: I think so. It's not legal in Vegas, but you know what I'm trying to say.
1: Yeah, they got to have standards.
0: Dallas Cowboys. Well.
3: Playing Dallas?
0: They're America's team.
3: Yeah.
0: No, lying bunch of bastard. They play in Arlington, Texas, Jeff.
2: I don't know where that's at.
0: The Washington football team, I will not say the C word, they play in Landover. But supposedly by 2030, they're going to be back at the RFK site. We will see, which is in the district. The Dolphins play in Miami Gardens, and the Bills play in Orchard Park, New York. And they've got that new stadium set to go for the Bills coming up this week.
2: So they will still be the Chicago Bears, even though they are in Indy. Okay.
0: Yeah.
1: And that definitely, or let me rephrase it, that still may not happen.
0: Right. I don't know if Indiana is aware of the animosity that Chicago, in particular, has toward people from Indiana. It's not good. So I don't, it would be like Indiana moving the Pacers to Louisville, Kentucky.
2: Yeah.
0: It's
2: that's not going to work.
0: You ever notice that, Tom? There are all these states across the country, and there's a rivalry between. Yeah. Like
1: that'll happen.
0: Ohio State, Michigan, but Indiana,
1: Kentucky. I wouldn't guess get the bulldozers out quite yet.
0: No. There's going to be
3: a
0: Hail Mary. Or
1: there's, there's still
0: somebody has his fingers wiggling behind his back as I'm speaking. And hundreds of soccer fans. Oh, this is a world record. My bad.
20: Stupid world record.
0: Hundreds of soccer fans in Ontario, Canada helped break the Guinness World Record for the largest game of human foosball. You heard me correctly. Foosball. Despite inclement weather, it's Canada. I'm well below zero this weekend.
3: Even in the summer?
0: Yep. A total of 254 participants turned up to play and achieve the record title of foosball, the record attempt arranged by the Ontario Lottery and Gaming Corporation in anticipation of 2026 FIFA World Cup. Mm. And they hope to raise money for Ontario soccer.
2: So
1: instead of running around playing soccer, they're just staying in the same place.
0: They're standing there.
2: Do they have a limb going across the thing that they all held on to?
0: I say yes if you're going
3: to
0: recreate a foosball
3: table. Yeah.
1: Wow. Even more boring than soccer. They can't run. They just have to stand there.
3: Oh, I bet you don't like foosball either.
1: Hate it.
3: Oh, there they are.
2: I was right.
0: There they are. Yeah.
3: Hate it.
2: I hope they use a gigantic wooden ball and they just break their feet on every kick.
1: Yeah. They have to hold onto the pole and they can't move.
0: Absolutely.
1: They don't have to do backflips when they kick the ball.
3: Oh, like in foosball?
2: Yeah.
0: There's one guy in every friend group that is like a demon at foosball. And you never know it until the foosball game breaks out.
2: Mm-hmm. That's my lady.
3: Oh, no kidding? Is she good?
2: Blew me away. We were at a bar one night, and she's like, do you want to play? And I was like, no. And come to find out, for like 5 years of her life, after work, they would go to a bar and play foosball.
3: Did she hustle? She is amazing at it. Good for her.
2: She schooled everybody that night.
0: Wow. Those guys that flip up the and
2: yeah, she like 90 mile an hour other player.
3: Yeah. Yeah. Oh, no. Yeah.
2: I hate it.
0: Never used her goalie, just banging shots away.
2: Well, that's her.
1: Congratulations. Coming up, we have booze in the news.
0: Booze in the news?
1: We got emu.
0: Don't snooze. Booze in the news.
1: Emo news. Emu news.
3: Emu, not emo.
1: Sorry, big difference.
0: Do yourself a favor. Search Rod Hull Emu on YouTube. It's amazing.
1: Absolutely. Cosmopolitan Magazine has done an investigation. What to do if your boyfriend's accoutrements are excessively large, and how to take that in, ladies.
0: Is that right?
1: Gents, whatever you're into, it's okay with me. It's Best Friends Day today. National Best Friends Day.
0: That's why I was in Ohio visiting my best friend.
1: There you go.
0: I was early.
3: That was nice.
1: So we'll find out what that means.
0: Bastard.
1: And apparently this was sanctioned by the United States Congress. I didn't know they had that kind of time. We are in the O'Reilly Auto Parts studios. 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
38: Hello.
0: There's Jeff Oskey.
39: Hi, Chick.
0: He's over there at the sidekick, Jess. Hello. Jess? Jess? There's Ace Cosby.
39: Hey, Chick.
0: I'm Chick McGee, and Pat Godwin on the disabled list with a shoulder, and Josh Arnold having a procedure this morning.
1: Colonoscopy.
0: Yes.
1: Now, Patty G is visible, however, today. If you watch his Dry Bar comedy special, it's finally been released more than a year after it was filmed.
38: It's called Identity Crisis.
1: Okay. I didn't know that. Mm-hmm. And it's out there now. I haven't seen it yet. I just texted with Pat, and he said, yes, it's out there. It's up and running. Go to Dry Bar Comedy,
0: and you
1: can watch a little bit of Pat doing some great stuff live. And it's very clean, in case you were concerned.
38: So it's family-friendly.
1: Okay, very, very friendly. You can have a family and watch it with them at the same time. That's how friendly it is.
0: Yes, you can.
1: Have we concluded our sports broadcast?
0: Well, I thought maybe the baseball, I don't know if you got it. You, Christy, you remember this or not, Tom, too. We had our picture taken and put on a baseball card.
38: Oh, many years ago.
0: Yeah. And as you can see by this picture, you guys let me have the picture with my bad mustache.
38: Oh, boy.
0: Good.
1: Wow.
0: I look like Harmon Killebrew in that damn. Yeah.
4: Christy, you are smoking, baby.
38: Oh, thanks. I was about 50 pounds lighter, it looks like. I don't
0: 50.
38: Know. Boy, you know what? You can see that Willie is definitely your son in that picture, Tom.
0: Oh, yeah.
38: Yeah.
0: You guys look like twins.
38: Yeah, you do.
1: I was questioning that over the weekend. But,
4: if he was yours.
0: Is that right?
1: He was great. He did a great job on stage. No, that's I do look like him in that photo.
0: He didn't insult the audience or yell at him, any of you jerks, Reed. He didn't yell at him.
1: Oh, no, he made fun of me a lot. It was funny.
38: He did make fun of Tom a lot.
1: He did great. Well, that's... I haven't seen that picture in ages. We'll have to get that thing posted.
38: Put it on our Aura frame.
4: Oh, yeah.
1: There you go. By all means. Now, Christy Lee is over there at the Bob and Tom news desk.
38: You've talked about this a lot this morning, so we'll get right at it. Ladies, listen up. Sex experts at Cosmopolitan have offered some advice if your partner's male member is too big.
0: It's just too large, doctor.
1: Well,
38: this is like a Mr. Obvious story. I wish you were around to read it. Angie Roundtree, founder and director of Shh.com, told Cosmopolitan that doing more foreplay can help increase arousal, which in turn allows for tenting when the cervix shifts and the appropriate areas expand to optimize penetration.
1: Tenting?
38: Tenting, yeah, thus minimizing the risk of uncomfortable contact.
4: Now you're dealing with lockjaw.
0: Yeah, that's going to be a problem. You got to work up to that, right?
38: Of course, she also said communication is key.
0: Maybe trying to deep throat a submarine sandwich before.
1: I think they're talking about.
38: I think they're talking about the down there part.
1: Traditional intercourse.
38: Yeah.
1: I heard.
38: That it's important to learn when to say no or not yet when larger than average partner is trying to, you know.
1: Okay.
38: Mm-hmm. The CEO of Bespoke Surgical, Evan Goldstein, warned that the pain is the body's way of waving a yellow flag and overriding those signals can lead to injuries. Well, duh. So I would say a lubricant might help.
1: Isn't this like an article called What to Do When You Have Too Much Money?
38: I guess.
1: It doesn't really apply to too many people.
38: No.
1: I don't think.
0: Now that you have too much money, what are you going to do?
1: The editors of Cosmopolitan.
0: It's a burden. Yeah, it's just a burden.
38: I'm sorry, guys. Yeah.
1: Now, I read, forgive me, deeper into this article. This says 5.5 inches is considered by some to be too large. That should make a lot of guys feel pretty good.
4: Yeah.
1: Yeah, 5.5 doesn't seem to be.
0: That's downright exciting. Yeah.
1: Wow.
38: Isn't this like 5.5 inches?
1: No, that's 8.
38: Oh.
1: Christy's holding my hands up.
4: That was 14 inches. What are you talking about?
0: How dare
38: what
0: you?
38: What I've always been told.
0: How dare you ruin this story
4: Christy,
0: for me?
4: Christy, let me ask you something. Have you ever been with someone so large you had to throw it over your shoulder and burp it like a baby? Have you ever?
38: No.
0: Just answer the question.
38: No, I have not. Right. No. No, no, no, no.
1: Well, thank you, Cosmopolitan.
0: Tom, you ever burp yours like a baby?
1: No.
0: Okay.
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0: Hello, head spa. 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
38: It often begins with a scalp inspection.
1: Right there, the name.
38: I know. Yeah. That's maybe, all you want to talk about. Yeah.
1: Maybe confusing to some guys. They went to the head spa.
0: Hi, this is Robert Kraft. You really call yourselves a head spa?
1: That is very bold.
4: Yeah,
1: that's exciting. Truth in advertising.
38: You do a scalp inspection followed by deep cleansing, exfoliation, steam, extended head, face, and neck massage.
0: Deep, deep, deep.
38: Many services, which can cost as much as $200 an hour.
0: What?
38: Yeah. Wow. Also include essential oils, conditioning masks, and aromatherapy in a quiet setting with dimmed lights and soft music. Peter Thom, T-H-A-M. We continue.
0: I'm Peter Thom.
38: Owner of Nen Head Spa.
0: We hope to open another 30 head spas here in the United States.
38: Told the AP the core part of it is actually getting your hair washed, combined with the facial, scalp, neck, and shoulder massages. Okay. These are really prevalent now in the Chicago area where my daughters live. We walked by one the other day, and I was like, we have to try that. I think it would be awesome. I love having my head rubbed.
1: You said $200?
38: This said almost $200 an hour. Cost as much as, I don't believe.
0: Well.
38: I mean, I think that's if you combine like everything.
4: If I go to a nice barber shop, I get a head massage, I get all of that, and I get my hair cut for $75.
38: Yeah,
1: I have a question.
38: I'm with you. My guy does that too. $240
0: with tip though.
1: But wouldn't it be, I mean, for example, in your case, you've got nice long hair. If the guy said it's all about washing your hair and then wouldn't they have to then dry your hair before you could leave?
38: Maybe they do dry your hair. I don't know.
0: Yeah.
1: I mean, I know there's a, next to a restaurant that I go to, there's a place called The Blowout.
38: Oh, yeah, those are big. Yeah,
1: I had the wrong idea about that, too.
4: Yeah. put that away.
1: First we had the head shop, then the blowout.
38: Oh, I can get us a Groupon for a 70-minute Japanese head shampoo for $64.
4: Boom. Yeah.
1: Then my question is, I mean, if you have nice hair, ladies, are you going to do one of the, can you ask for, if you will, a dry rub?
4: Yeah. So or if you're Tom, do you get 75% off?
0: I was going to say, now you don't have any hair on top.
38: I think if you're going into this place, you know what you're going in for. It's not like you're going to go there before you're going on a date and have to get cleaned up and go out. This is a relaxation. It's like going to have a massage. You don't go to a massage and come out. You still have oil on you. You got to go home and shower, right?
1: I'm just asking you because, I mean, getting your hair all messed up.
38: Why are you so worried about your hair getting messed up?
0: Why are you worried? You know, I've seen him adjust his hair, and he will shake his head back, the classic, as if he has hair on the top. Have you seen him do this? Yeah, he's daydreaming or something. He goes to the back and does this, and then he shakes,
1: it's the same thing as
0: shakes his head like it's all this hair.
1: You ever talk to someone who's lost a limb? They still have those phantoms.
0: Yeah,
1: those phantom feelings. Yeah. I have phantom bangs.
38: All right.
0: I don't know why you just don't go all in on one of those. You know the technology, the advancements we've made in wigs. It's unbelievable.
1: That's okay.
38: And to answer your question, I'm on one of the websites for one of these places near my daughter's house. They do blow your hair dry at the end. Yes.
1: No, do you pay retail or do you go to a scalper? Oh, sorry.
0: That's very good. Yeah.
1: There's a foot place across from the gym that Christy and I go to.
0: A foot place?
38: Foot Finesse. I'll say it. I'm a big fan.
0: You like feet? That?
38: Yes. I don't. No. I've gone to that one, but there's one closer to my house that I go to.
1: No, but they just do feet.
38: No, they do your whole body.
1: But do they do? Oh.
38: But you lay there on a. It's like a room with like six.
0: Oh yeah.
38: Beds in it.
0: Everybody's
38: watching.
0: You keep
38: your clothes on.
0: Oh yeah.
38: And they put your feet in a big warm thing of water.
0: Yeah, they do.
38: And they rub your head, and then they do your neck and your arm, and then they do your feet.
1: Okay, can you get up to pee? As soon as my feet go in the water, I gotta go.
38: No, you can't get up to pee.
1: It's that summer camp. That summer camp layover thing.
38: You pee before you go.
1: Okay, sorry.
38: It's very nice.
1: Well, it sounds good.
38: They do a good job.
1: It sounds good.
38: Yeah.
1: Hmm. And you say these head places are all over Chicago?
38: Mm-hmm. And there's quite a few of them in Chicago.
1: Are the proprietors typically of Japanese heritage?
38: That I don't know because I haven't been in one, but the next time I go there, I am definitely going to try one out because I'm intrigued.
1: Because this says it's Japanese style, so it could be, it could be anybody. Okay.
38: Well, but these range, from $78 to $158. So, I mean, you get your hair done.
1: Would you be feeling like you're cheating on your hairstylist?
38: Just to get my scalp treatment? No.
1: What do you think?
0: No, as long as you don't get hair.
38: You're not getting your hair cut. No.
1: Because I know you have that. I know that you were saying last week off the air about.
38: It's hard to change hairstyles.
1: Changing hairstylists is very tough.
38: It is very hard. Yeah.
1: So there should be some kind of a counseling thing for that. or arbitration or whatever.
38: Well, especially when your hairstylist is one of your dearest friends.
1: Yeah.
4: Uh-oh.
38: Yeah.
1: You got to switch. It can be tough. Okay. Coming
38: just
1: up.
38: It's a logistics thing.
1: It's, yeah. What have you got over there, Christy? What's coming up?
38: Coming up, have you ever tried to get out of something that you've agreed to do? Well, canceling plans apparently is a very common thing. If you need some excuses, we have some for you.
1: Yeah.
38: We have bourbon stolen. We have a Dave Matthews style problem in Colorado and a repair cafe for you, Chick.
0: Nice.
1: Mm-hmm. Yeah, get little stuff all fixed up. It's fun.
0: Yeah. Sewing machine in there and get it fixed.
1: We've got a bunch of stuff going on. We have a brand new app. Give it a try. Also, we have done a nice remake, remodel on bobandtom.com. And the Bob and Tom VIP, it's getting better all the time. And we've got all kinds of cool videos and stuff posted. 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
0: Welcome back to the Bob and Tom Show. We're in the O'Reilly Auto Parts Studio. Christy Lee at the news desk.
38: Howdy.
0: Jeff Oskey.
4: Yes, sir.
0: Yellow. There's Ace Cosby.
4: Hey, man.
0: Pat Godwin with his shoulder still on the disabled list. And Josh Arnold having a procedure today. Pat's going to be back next week, we think, we hope. And then Josh should be back tomorrow, right?
1: Yeah, Josh is having a colonoscopy. Yeah. Very, very important.
38: Yeah. Mm-hmm.
1: Highly recommend to talk to a medical professional to see if when your time is time for your colonoscopy.
0: It can be
1: very important.
0: I have an addendum to sports, if you'd allow me.
1: Yeah, do we need the sports music?
0: We could do this, I guess.
37: Sports Extra!
1: I love that.
0: This happened over the weekend at the Cardinals-Reds game at Busch Stadium in St. Louis. A ball went into the there's a net in center field where the ball kind of rests, and there was a kid and a father.
38: Oh my God!
0: Who wanted the baseball?
1: So he's got the kid. He's holding him by his ankles.
0: And he was so close. And then the usher sticks his nose in. Hey, you guys can't do that.
1: If he dropped the kid, I mean,
0: well, but he wasn't going to
4: drop the kid.
1: Sure, he is.
0: The kid's going to get a baseball, but
1: he's getting a whiff of his balls right there.
38: That That's what you see there.
5: Yes, face is right there in the kid's crotch.
38: Oh,
1: was that a home run?
0: Yeah, that was a home run. Never mind.
38: Oh, my goodness.
4: Did they end up giving the kid a ball?
0: For the purposes of this, yeah. They gave him a ball and a bat and a uniform. How about that?
4: Fresh pair of underwear. So.
0: Yeah.
1: Okay.
0: Well, Pat said his ball stunk.
1: You mentioned that Patty G had his, what is the name of that operation?
0: Rotator cuff surgery.
1: Rotator cuff. It's a very important surgery. I was talking to a friend of mine who's a physician, and he said they've really made a lot of advancements. The recovery the first week or so is a little bit difficult.

0: home because they couldn't bring a cat home.
1: Exactly.
0: Yeah, exactly. Yeah, so much fun.
2: Yeah.
3: I bet that would happen.
0: Yeah. Huh. It did not turn out.
1: I do like cats.
3: Why can't you?
1: I'm a former cat owner, but.
3: Bite the bullet and get a cat. Come on. What's the problem?
1: No, that's not going to happen. I'm a dog person. I would love to get a third dog, but I keep getting voted down.
3: I've got, and I don't know if this is a thing or not, but I have puppy fever.
2: Do you?
3: I see puppies everywhere I go, and I get it
1: now because it's summertime.
3: I need a third puppy.
1: Last time I had puppy fever was in the wintertime.
0: I made that mistake.
1: Yeah, that. It depends on where you live, obviously.
3: Well, summertime's no picnic either for dogs.
1: Yeah, puppy time can be rough.
3: Yeah.
1: It's one of those things that where you look at them and go, it's the same thing with kids. It's lucky you're cute or I take you back to the kennel.
3: Although the last dog I got, she wasn't a puppy, like 6 months old, 5 months old, right along in there. And she came housebroken. It was amazing.
1: You can get an older dog.
2: Yeah, get an older dog.
1: Yeah, you can. There are places where... maybe somebody is deceased and they need to get their dog passed along. You can give yourself a nice...
3: Are you saying the next dog I get will outlive me? Is that what you're saying?
1: Well, that's parenthetically. I'm implying that, certainly. Yes, is the answer.
3: All right, at least you're being honest. Thank you.
0: You were talking about returning the kid. You know how they have those baby boxes at the fire station?
1: Yeah, absolutely.
0: Oh, there is an age limit on that. You cannot jam your 15-year-old in there. I tried. They will just call to come pick them up.
1: Because if there wasn't, there'd be a line.
0: Oh.
3: Man, if they made that wide open, can you imagine some 17-year-old punk?
1: They'd need to rent an arena.
3: Hey, they tell me I have an attitude.
1: Hey, it's returning your 14-year-old day.
0: Oh my gosh. Get in line.
3: Hey, where's the fire?
1: This is why I say all middle school teachers should not have to pay any income taxes. In fact, all teachers shouldn't have to pay any income taxes. Right now, I want to ask you, wait a minute, do you have your Aura frame yet?
3: This is a great invention.
2: Yeah.
1: The Aura frame, it's a great Father's Day gift. These are great anytime. I'm a huge fan. We got one. Every time I start talking about it, everybody turns around to look at the one behind Jeff over there.
2: Pictures we have.
1: Let's say, what is that? Oh, that's a live broadcast.
0: That's Christy doing a push-up.
1: Yeah, what's going on there? So what is happening? It's kind of like a slideshow. The Aura frame, you can stuff it full of pictures, and they rotate in there. Not to mention videos, and you can load this remotely. So you can send one to your dad. Say your dad lives halfway across the country. You can send him one of these for Father's Day, preloaded if you want. And once he's got it, you can load it anytime you want, 24/7. You just go online, and through the magic of electricity and the internet and satellite technology and contemporary culture, voila, there you go. So instead of just sending him a little picture that shows up on his phone the size of a postage stamp, you can send him, for example, in that case, a nice 8x10 of a bunch of us standing around. Who's in that picture, Jeffrey?
0: Gianmarco.
1: Oh, very funny.
2: Very funny.
1: The way to go about this, of course, is to go to AuraFrames.com. 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I should point out this. 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And Aura Frames has done something even better than before. 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Coming up, we have a couple things we have to get to. 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This is the Bob and...
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3: Hey, welcome back to the Bob and Tom Show. Christy Lee at the news desk.
2: Hello.
3: There's Jeff Oskey.
22: Hello.
3: Hello. There's Ace Cosby.
22: Hey.
3: Hey, I'm Chick McGee. And there's Tom Griswold. Nobody can ruin a sports story quicker than Tom Griswold.
1: Sorry.
3: No, it's fine.
1: I didn't mean to ruin it for you.
3: No.
1: I got a bunch more letters here if you'd like to.
3: I dare you to read any. How about that?
1: We were talking about...
3: Taking the dare.
1: Old commercials and stuff today. Yesterday officially was National VCR Day.
2: VCR or VHS?
1: So, I'm sorry, excuse me, VHS day. But
2: right?
1: Obviously, to play a VHS, you need a VHR.
2: VCR.
1: VCR. VD.
3: You know, there was a time VOA. They called them, they weren't sure if they were going to go with video cassette recorder or video tape recorder. Almost was a VTR instead of a VCR.
1: Wow, yeah. Yesterday was VHS day in honor of the tape.
2: Yes.
1: But we got talking about various tape things and various old commercials, and we talked about the Maxell commercial, which was the one with the guy sitting there. And Pat from Piedmont, South Carolina writes, "You may recall it was a guy sitting in a chair and his hair is being blown back by the music."
2: Yes.
0: Right. And his tie as well.
2: Yeah.
1: It was great. It was a great...
3: And I believe the commercial on the TV, it had a video that went with it. The music's playing, and the drink he had sitting on his table is being blown back.
1: Right.
3: And he slowly, coolly reaches over and grabs his drink right before it falls on the ground.
1: A bit of trivia for Ace. The speaker being used in the ad is distinctive. Due to its cover, audio fans will recognize it as a JBL L100 Century. A very popular model.
3: Uh-huh, yeah.
1: There you go.
3: Yeah, knew all about it. Yeah.
1: Okay, thank you very much. I have more mail here. This next one actually involves a news story we have about license plates. What do they call them? Vanity plates rejected by the state of Florida.
2: Yeah.
3: Did you say a story coming up? Or
1: Yeah, we can do it.
2: I have it right
3: here.
2: Okay,
3: all right.
1: Yeah, go ahead.
2: The list of 130 denied personalized license plate includes...
3: Don't you think they would make this like a nationwide thing? They would compile their listings for everybody?
1: Yeah, I have heard that the various state agencies, they will share lists of be on the lookout for the following.
2: Well, these were rejected in Florida last year. I think you should do most of these, Tom, because...
1: Grab yourself a piece of paper and a pencil.
2: Here's one that's easy. 69LOL69.
3: Lick 69. No, what?
2: I think it's just
3: LOL.
2: He just got to say 69.
1: Now, see,
2: twice.
1: Okay, this one I didn't get it at first, but we'll see. We'll see if you guys
3: should
1: get
3: I write it.
1: You're gonna have to write it down and look at it.
3: All right,
1: and remember, it's all caps,
3: right?
1: And my first thought was wrong. Let me just put it that way. A55 UNTA. A55 UNTA. I feel like I'm
2: I don't have any idea.
1: Bingo.
3: A55 is ass, I'm guessing.
1: Yeah. Right. Yeah, that's, yeah.
2: So, ass and tuna?
3: I don't know about.
1: I think it's supposed to be like ass hunter.
3: Asunta. Asunta.
1: No?
3: No. That doesn't.
1: It's not ass hunter?
2: No. Where did you get
3: there's
2: ass
3: no,
2: hunter?
3: There's no H.
2: Where the hell did you get ass hunter?
1: Ass hunter. He's an ass hunter.
2: Asunta. Yeah.
1: Maybe no, okay.
3: Maybe it is ass hunter.
1: What is it? Then why would it be offensive?
2: I don't know why this is offensive.
3: It was turned down in Florida.
1: Yeah.
2: Yeah.
3: Well, there you go.
1: Okay, here's
3: ass is
2: in
3: it.
2: This is an easy
1: here's
2: one.
1: Here's a super easy one. Once again, all caps. D-E-Z space yeah. N-T-S.
3: D's nuts.
2: No, it's N-T-5. They didn't have an S there. They tried.
3: Boy, oh boy.
1: Oh, no, there's two of them.
2: Yeah. Oh, there. You're right.
0: Yeah, both ways.
2: Yeah. D3Z N-U-T-5 was D's. Okay.
0: Christy, is B-U-M-L-K-R on there?
2: No. Oh,
3: okay. That'd be bum liquor.
2: Yeah.
3: Liquor.
2: This one's pretty obvious. S-E-X-U-A-L.
3: U-A-L?
2: Sexual.
3: Oh.
1: E-P-H space letter U again. Not.
3: What is that supposed to be?
2: F.
1: F-U, E-P-H.
2: E-P-H.
3: Oh, E-P-H, okay.
1: H-E-D space P-L-Z.
3: Oh, he's being polite. Head he said please.
0: He's a gentleman.
1: Now, here's one that I'm surprised this was rejected, and it's this is pretty much...
2: This is over.
1: Over, yes.
2: Yes.
1: H-W-K, numeral 2.
0: Octua.
1: A-W.
2: Yeah, yeah. Octua.
1: Octua.
2: There's two of them. Oh. There's a Hawk 2. H-A-W-K-T-W-O, just right.
1: Is the Hawk 2 a girl still out in circulation?
2: I don't think so.
3: I think she went through the proper channels, though. She had a podcast, and she was on a radio show, and then she went back to a podcast. And she got in trouble for some Bitcoin thing. And,
0: yeah.
3: Okay. I don't know what happened to her.
1: Okay, here's one. N, numeral 0, letters R-U-B-B-R.
0: No rubbers?
1: Yeah. So it looks like it's no rubber. Again,
3: wait a minute. What's the last N O? What's the last?
1: It's not
3: part?
1: An O. It's his letters. It's a yeah, numeral
3: it's
1: zero.
3: Obviously an O. Go ahead.
1: Yeah, R U B B R.
2: No rubber.
1: No rubber.
2: Which could mean. I mean, that could be a streetcar thing.
0: Yeah.
2: I mean, that doesn't have to be a sexual thing.
0: He just drives on bald tires.
2: Yeah, no rubber. He doesn't leave any rubber.
1: So you can avoid. But again, who'd want this on their car?
3: I guess
1: that's the other thing.
2: What about N? F-U-X space G-V-N.
3: Oh, yeah. Something, no, something given.
2: Yeah.
1: Oh,
3: yeah.
1: Nice. Yeah. How about numeral 2, boner. B-O-N-E-R. Not even subtle.
3: 2 boner?
1: No, yeah. So.
3: What does that even mean? 2 boner?
1: Know. How about P space N-A-S? Again, not subtle.
2: I don't get it.
3: P-N-A-S?
2: Peanut. P space N-A-S. Penas?
0: Yeah, penis. Oh. There you go, Christy. Sound it out.
3: Try it again. Sound it out.
1: Do you suppose somebody's ever actually gotten into a serious automobile accident because they were trying to read the idiot's vanity plate in front of them?
2: Yes. Absolutely.
1: Not paying attention. The next thing you know, I smashed into it because I thought it said penis.
2: Well, and it frustrates me when I can't figure it out.
0: Yeah.
2: You know, it's like, God. What were they? Oh.
1: Yeah, there's a couple of these. I just. Chick, help me. RKT.
3: Yeah.
1: Space. Numeral A, numeral S, 5.
2: Numeral A.
3: Well,
2: it's a letter A.
3: It's something ass.
1: Oh, rocket ass?
2: Rocket ass.
3: Could be rocket
2: right.
3: ass, yeah.
1: One of the lesser known Elton John songs.
0: Ratchet ass.
3: Rocket ass. Burning out his fuse up here alone.
1: Okay. Hmm. Well, thank you very much.
2: Some of these are not even subtle.
1: W-E-T space A-F.
2: I don't have that one.
1: Yeah, okay.
2: I have U-T-W-A-T.
3: U-T-W-A-T?
2: Yes.
0: You twat.
1: Oh, okay.
3: That's a big.
1: I have the amended list again.
3: That's big in England.
1: A guy tried to get the spelled out F word with just an extra K at the end.
3: So he said F U
1: and K
3: K K K K.
1: So yeah, they're not going to fall for that again. What are you trying to prove with something like this?
2: That you're funny? I don't know.
3: Have you ever given a thought to Vanity Plate?
1: Yeah, but as I explained to you a long time ago.
3: Yeah, you sure did. Great advice, actually.
1: I want to get your car keyed.
3: Yeah.
1: Or have somebody ram into you again trying to read your trying to read your plate.
2: I have one.
1: Now, do you know what your plate says right now?
2: Yeah, I know what my plate is.
3: You know what? I got no idea.
1: I don't either.
3: Yep.
0: I know my last four letters because it's F-A-H, and I was like, ah, fa, and then it stops.
3: No,
0: I wanted a
3: Q. No Q in there? Yeah. No.
1: Dear Bob and Tom Show, writes Robert, I thought of you the other day. I was behind a car. The license plate was, ready? T-O-E-S-K-R.
2: Toesucker?
1: Toesucker.
2: Ugh.
1: So is
3: like
1: this,
3: you like to suck toes? Why do you think of you? That's interesting.
2: Yeah, that is interesting.
1: No, he thought of all of us.
2: Oh.
1: But no, I know I have no interest in, no.
0: You've never had a toe in your mouth.
1: God, no.
0: Like, well, not even accidentally, one didn't end up.
1: No.
3: There's only one reason to have any sort of interlude, and that's to make a baby. You know that, Jeff.
0: Oh, I forget.
1: You've had toes in your mouth?
0: I mean, I didn't put them there. They just ended up there. Like, sometimes they're up by your face, and they get...
3: Absolutely.
0: ...mingled around, and one might end up in your mouth.
1: You're going to get athlete's lip.
3: Damn right.
1: Oh, disgusting.
2: Do you wear socks to bed?
1: No.
3: Well, but arguably, you have...
2: But don't you have a toe fungus thing? Wouldn't you want to protect your sheets?
1: It's
3: you have interesting... The best I can say is you have interesting feet. You know that.
1: I saw a woman at
3: a
1: coffee shop. What was it, Saturday? Extremely attractive woman. Had to have feet bigger than mine, and I'm a size 12. Men's.
0: Was she in sandals?
1: No, she was in open-toed whatever. I mean, these...
2: Now those are sandals.
1: I don't usually notice, but...
3: Yeah, I don't care for a...
1: She was extremely, very tall, probably taller than me, probably over 6 feet. But, I mean, she had a... Wow.
0: Did she talk like this?
1: No, she...
2: So you were looking down at the ground, you weren't looking at her. No, I was looking at her feet.
0: Tom, I love you on the show.
1: I had to resist going, hey, what size are those?
3: It's a wonder you didn't.
1: Can you get clogs for those things locally, or do you have to go...
2: Clogs.
3: Well, we've had that discussion. There's a shoe store in town that stayed in business because they have... size 14 pumps, you know, and
1: we had a drag queen guy in here. He was great, and there's also a place all the NBA guys go to, some place in Atlanta.
3: Yeah, I forget the name.
1: Specializes in massive shoes,
3: size 24.
1: But this was lady had big feet. She was lovely.
3: other than her big feet thing.
1: Oh my gosh, we were talking about this earlier. And now it's official. Yesterday was VHS Day, National CD Day.
3: Today
1: is observed October 1st, celebrating the anniversary of the 1982 commercial release of the compact disc player. Thank you, Benny in Kalamazoo.
3: Do you remember the first song you played on the air from a CD?
1: Yeah. Born to Run.
2: Springsteen.
3: No kidding?
2: Yeah.
3: Yeah.
2: It was right here in this building.
3: Games People Play, Alan Parsons.
2: Really?
3: Off CD. And it was a compilation of songs. It wasn't
1: Alan Parsons. And some of the early CDs apparently were quite literally, they just took the vinyl record and... pumped it into the thing and
2: How else would they have done it?
1: No, I mean, not the master tapes. They apparently took an actual vinyl record and
3: is that bad?
0: I remember getting my first Discman and being super excited about it to like take it out running. You could not run.
3: No.
0: Like, it just skipped the entire time. I'm like, what about the new technology?
3: They introduced the Discman, then they had to introduce the anti-skip or whatever it was, which also didn't work.
0: You could just have it on the dashboard of your car, and every bump you hit, it would skip the CD.
3: Right,
0: like,
3: absolutely.
0: You had to, like, wrap it in a towel.
1: Elvis had a, this is true, he had a record player in one of his cars.
0: Really?
1: Yeah, and I was reading about it. It said apparently to keep the records from skipping, it had a very heavy tone harm, and the guy jokingly wrote, you could virtually see the vinyl peeling off the grooves.
2: He only got to play the album once.
1: Elvis was cool.
2: Well, it could have been on a really cool, like, situation in the back where the vibration would have been.
1: Yeah, and I wonder what the life... Do they make any cars today that have a CD player in them, do you think?
2: I don't
3: know. Oh, I'm sure they do. Yeah.
2: Really?
1: My last Jeep Grand Cherokee, I didn't know it had a CD player until I hit the wrong button one day and bzzzt. Hey, look at that.
3: Yeah. You know, I had no idea. I'm not secure enough to tell you that I don't have a CD in my car. I'm not sure. I don't think I do, but.
1: Yeah. Got a great letter. I love it when people get it.
0: Yeah.
1: And maybe they get it because they've been too exposed to this program. This is from Casey, listening in Fort Wayne. He writes, I hope all went well with Pat Goodman's surgery.
3: Nice.
1: And he can return quickly and play his hit song, Toast.
3: Wonderful.
1: Pat Godwin is doing fine. He had a shoulder surgery. He's recovering. He should be back next week. And I'll remind you that his dry bar special is on YouTube as of a couple days ago. So you can watch Patty G. He's lost a bunch of weight since he did that special. But it's great music, and it's rated G, the dry bar special with Pat Godwin and his guitar. Once again, it's on YouTube as of a couple days ago. If you get a chance, watch Pat doing that. What's coming up in the news,
2: Well,
1: Christine?
2: I have information about CD players in cars. As of 2026, the Subaru WRX is the last remaining production car that offers a factory-installed CD player, usually available as an optional accessory. So
0: I've
2: there you go.
0: I've been looking at those. I really like those.
2: I don't know what I haven't seen a WRX.
0: They have like that front hood scoop kind of silly Japanese kind of race car.
2: Oh, cool. You know, I like that.
0: And it comes in a manual.
2: Oh,
3: it does. Oh, you've been on the
2: journey. You get a manual and a CD player, dude.
3: I'd love to find a little manual sports car, you know? That'd be fun.
1: Yeah, there's plenty of them out
2: wish
1: there.
2: I wish I'd gotten rid of mine.
1: Yeah, I got rid of it. My favorite car was a Datsun. It was before they changed the name, a Datsun 280Z.
2: I hated you for that. That was my dream car, and then you pulled up in your
0: What color?
1: This was blue.
2: It was beautiful.
0: Nice.
1: And I brilliantly put I put an aftermarket sunroof in it.
3: Atta boy.
1: Or as I called it, the sieve. I don't think I got the right model.
3: You think these should be more, I don't know, waterproof?
1: Yeah, there should be we could do a whole show on really stupid aftermarket things you've done to a car.
0: Oh, I wanted to do that, and my dad goes, only morons put in aftermarket sunroofs.
2: Didn't you do the remote start aftermarket too that was not didn't go well?
1: Yes.
2: Yeah.
1: That went very badly.
3: You know, you gotta wonder what's in the remote starts now that they work so always.
1: Yeah, I put a remote start in, and I want to say it was $1,200.
3: Yeah, oh.
1: They had to redo the whole. They had to tear the motor apart.
3: Absolutely.
1: And it got me in trouble twice. I'd be driving down I was one time on the main freeway, boom, engine went off. I had to get the car towed.
0: What?
1: Then I kept, it's okay. Then I went back again. Happened again. So,
2: yikes.
1: Yeah, that was a really dumb move. But back to the car you want. What would you like? What kind of a...
2: This is a cool car, actually. I'm looking at it right now.
0: Right?
2: I have not seen one before.
1: This is the Subaru?
2: Yeah, the WRX.
0: They're pretty sweet.
2: Yeah.
3: Well, you can still add like an under-dash CD player, right, or something?
2: Well, you can get a CD player in this car.
3: Right.
2: Yeah. Oh, you mean in your car right now?
1: Now, did you have an under-dash 8-track?
3: I had an under-dash 8-track. I had an under-dash FM converter.
0: Did you have a CB?
3: Did not have a CD. A CB. Did not go the CB. I don't know why. My mom was a big CB lady.
1: And I know your mom's handle. Am I correct? Do you want me to not say it?
3: No, go ahead.
1: Was your mother's handle black leather?
3: Yes.
0: Was it really?
3: Yeah. Oh, you don't know that? Yeah. Oh, yeah.
0: I may have blocked that out.
3: There's something else.
1: Yeah. I'm not sure what we're supposed to do here. I'm missing a page.
3: It's
2: me.
3: It's Christy.
1: Okay.
2: While the world watches the stars at the FIFA World Cup, Hyundai will have its eyes on the next generation of talent. The future stars already turning heads at just the young age of 14. Because next doesn't wait for an invitation, neither does Hyundai. Hyundai has always moved the future within reach. They did it when they made advanced safety standard on every vehicle and engineered EVs with the ultra-fast charging capability. And they're still doing it every day because the future isn't some far-off concept. It's already here. Next starts now. Hyundai, an official partner of FIFA.
1: All right. Thank you very much, Hyundai. Coming up, we have excuses to get out of things. And it's amazing how many things people want to get out of. We also have a bourbon heist.
2: And we have history coming up.
1: And what not to do with your RV when it's time to empty the tank.
2: Yeah.
1: We'll find out what that's all about from the O'Reilly Auto Parts Studios. 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
2: Hi.
3: She's at the news desk.
2: Yep.
3: There's Jeff Oskey.
15: Hello.
2: What are you eating?
15: Sorry,
2: there, buddy?
15: I got a mouthful of meat.
2: Meat.
3: You got a mouthful of meat.
2: Mouthful
3: yeah,
2: of meat.
3: He does.
1: That sounds like that sounds like a movie that Josh would be renting.
3: Uh-huh. There's Ace Cosby. I'm Chick McGee. Hello.
2: Bruce Wang.
3: Bruce Wang and Jeff Hoskey. Yeah, a mouthful
2: full
3: of meat.
1: So your friend calls himself Bruce Wang.
15: He is not. I don't know Bruce Wang. I know someone who shot with Bruce Wang.
3: No, now later this afternoon, if not later this morning. Yeah. Tom, did you know that Jeff Hoskey has a friend in the porn business?
1: Well, you were telling me that.
3: I'm sorry, in the porno business?
1: Okay, yes. So you were telling me that you know. So you know the woman.
15: I know the woman.
1: That, and she was in a scene
15: with Bruce
1: with
15: Wang.
1: Bruce, a guy that calls himself Bruce Wang.
3: And is it a,
1: now?
3: A,
1: can I ask a question? Is he an Asian of Asian heritage?
15: No, he is a he is of Ace's heritage.
1: Ah, unusual.
15: Not in the porn industry.
2: No, yeah,
1: no. I mean, to have the name Wang, one would think he would be of perhaps Chinese origin.
15: I never even considered that.
1: I just assumed.
2: No, Tom. No. He's not called Wang because of that.
1: Well, people think you're Asian because your last name is Lee.
2: True.
1: I get that all the time.
2: Really?
1: I saw Christy. I couldn't believe she was a blonde white chick. I told you. It's time now for history. How about that?
2: What is that?
1: That's interesting. I'll do this in quiz form.
3: Anytime now, Tom.
1: Jeffrey, do you know who appears on the $5,000 bill?
2: Oh, boy.
15: No.
1: James Madison. Oh, okay. I don't think they're in circulation anymore.
2: No.
3: Jimmy Mad.
1: They were used by banks back
3: then. Which one's Salmon P. Chase on? Is he on the $10,000?
1: That's a good question. I forget. Yeah. This is in 1789, James Madison introduced a proposed Bill of Rights. Of course, it was implied that only only applied to white men, but never mind. Oh, how about this one? 1824. This is fascinating. Canadian inventor Noah Cushing filed a patent for the washing machine. I'm guessing his wife probably invented it. I'm just saying. What do you think? Okay, never mind.
2: Yeah.
3: Salmon P. Chase in 1862 was on the dollar bill. And then the $10,000 bill in 1918.
1: Hmm. Wow. By the way, anybody ever find it odd that of all the things we have in a house, the washing machine is for clothes?
2: Huh? What?
15: Wait, what?
2: What?
1: Well, your dishwasher is a dishwasher. Think about all the things you wash in your life. Why wouldn't you go, hey, I'm going to take my car over to the washing machine? No?
15: Oh, yeah.
2: I don't get where you're going. Should it be called the clothes washer?
1: Yeah.
3: Sometimes. Well, it's a washer dryer, I think. No? So the dishwasher is properly named.
1: Yes. It's, although technically you can wash pots and silverware in it too.
2: Yes.
1: So I guess I like things to be more.
3: God,
1: never
3: my
1: mind.
3: God, my God.
1: 1921.
3: Get some help, please.
1: How did this make the list? Babe Ruth is arrested for speeding.
2: I don't
1: 1921.
2: Know.
1: 1921. I bet he was also probably given a citation for eating while driving. If you've seen the Babe. Never met a hot dog he didn't like. 1966, chick.
3: Huh.
1: The NFL and the AFL announced their merger.
3: Yeah, baby. Changed the world.
1: Yeah. Are they talking about a LIV Golf and PGA merger? Or is that done now?
3: I don't know what you're saying, Tom.
1: I think LIV is
2: done.
1: Yeah, they're okay.
3: Yeah.
1: This is sad. Brian Jones was asked to leave the Rolling Stones in 1969 on this date. He lived another month or so, dead in the bottom of his pool.
2: Is that why they asked him to leave? Because he had a drug problem?
1: Yeah. Too much moss and too many barbiturates. A Rolling Stone. This is a good one. 1984, Ghostbusters, the good one with Bill Murray, was released.
3: Known as the good one.
1: Well,
2: he saw the one with the women, right?
1: That is with a great cast, as unfunny a movie as they've ever made. Ghostbusters 2 was good. Have you seen an interview with Dan Aykroyd lately?
3: Mm-mm.
1: He's great, but I mean, I think for him, Ghostbusters was a documentary, put it that way. He believes in all kinds of stuff.
2: Well, you know what? Did you see the Steven Spielberg thing this weekend on CBS? Yeah, you know what? He thinks that...
3: Don't you think there is something out there?
2: Steven really believes that there's something out there. Yeah.
1: You mean like extraterrestrials?
2: Yes. Aliens, yes.
3: Your mind can't wrap around how many planets and galaxies there are out there.
1: But didn't some famous physicist say if there were extraterrestrials, they're not coming here to be nice?
3: If they come here, it's not going to be...
1: Yeah, it's going to be...
3: E.T. Okay.
2: Is it Disclosure Day? Is that the new movie from Stephen King? Or Steven Spielberg? Yeah.
1: Happy birthday, Frank Lloyd Wright.
2: Oh, he can build a house.
15: Yeah.
1: I named my shower after him.
3: You know, he had a kid named Wrong.
1: Did he now?
3: Turns out two rights... Do make a wrong.
1: Wait a minute.
3: Anything there?
1: No.
3: I'm just throwing stuff on the left.
1: You know, it'd be funny to name a trailer park after Frank Lloyd Wright.
2: Hey.
15: I mean, all the roofs are the same.
2: Flat.
3: Yeah. I think three lefts make a right, I think.
15: Yes.
3: Is that right?
1: Okay.
3: Yeah.
1: Okay. This is a good one. You know who this is? Born in 1916, Francis Crick. Christy?
2: Francis Crick?
1: Yeah.
2: No.
15: Wasn't that the net guy?
3: No, crick in his neck?
15: Yeah.
1: No, he's...
3: No, him and some guy named Watson, right?
1: Yeah, he's the lesser of the guys, I mean, with respect to being remembered.
3: What do you mean lesser?
2: What do you mean?
1: He didn't write whatever it is, the double helix, which I was forced to read and didn't understand a word of in high school.
2: He's a scientist, is what you're saying.
1: Yeah.
2: The DNA guys.
1: Yes, exactly.
2: Okay.
1: Now...
3: Don't sleep on RNA.
1: By the way, and the founder of the DNR is Francis Crick, by the way.
2: We called it Crick in our family.
1: Yes, exactly. In the Frank Lloyd Wright trailer park.
3: That's got to be geographical because we called them Cricks too.
2: Yeah, it's like a Midwestern
3: going down to the Crick.
1: Yeah,
3: yeah.
1: We called it Creek.
2: Of course you did.
3: Of course you did, because, you know, you and Chad and Muffy will meet down at the creek.
1: 5 Mile Creek, let's have a bonfire.
15: He'd get his mouth washed out with soap if he called it a crick.
2: Yeah.
15: Get in here, boy.
1: Happy birthday, Barbara Bush.
3: Oh, Quaker Oats man, yeah.
15: Handsome.
1: I want to think about this. Technically, she's had two presidents inside of her.
2: Technically, you're correct.
15: Maybe at the same time.
3: Okay, and you guys are lightly...
2: Probably, actually.
3: You're lightly chuckling at that.
2: I hope so.
3: But you gave me nothing for two rights making a wrong. Is that...
1: No, because it's three lefts make a right.
3: Yeah, but what would two...
1: Rights would...
3: Two rights make
1: would
3: a...
1: Would make a 180. It'd be a U-turn.
3: A U-turn, yeah.
1: Okay. All right. Born in 1940, Nancy Sinatra.
3: Oh.
1: These boots are made for walking.
2: She's still walking.
1: Great song. Yeah.
3: Is she really?
2: She's still alive, isn't she?
1: Yeah.
3: Well, if you call that living.
1: Happy birthday, one of my favorites, Boz Scaggs.
2: He's good.
3: Oh, I was just listening to, when was it, 2003 or something? A live version of Lowdown.
1: Nice.
2: Man.
3: Goodness gracious.
1: I saw the Silk Degrees tour, and the band effectively was Toto.
3: Right.
1: They were David Paich, and all those guys were great. What a great show that was. Boz. That's an odd name. I assume that's a nickname, maybe?
2: Maybe.
3: It's named after,
1: doesn't he have a very fancy...
3: Somewhere he grew up, they thought his name was Boswell. He got the nickname Boswell, and then there's part of that that's true, what I just said.
1: Okay. Okay, good.
2: William Royce is his name.
1: Oh, that's very...
2: William Royce Scaggs.
3: Very Does it classic. Give any explanation as to where Boz came
1: from? Didn't he grow up in Texas with Steve Miller?
3: Bonnie Tyler.
1: Remember the... Do you know the song Total Eclipse of the Heart?
2: Oh, of course. Oh, yeah. I love that song.
1: You do?
2: Yeah, I love Bonnie Tyler. Yeah. Come on, you guys. You don't like Total Eclipse of the Heart?
1: My favorite...
3: And you're giving off spikes.
1: If you're of all the female singers named Bonnie.
2: Bonnie Raitt's the best.
15: Yeah.
1: I hate to rate Bonnie's. I do like Bonnie Raitt very much.
3: You said Raitt, right?
1: Yeah. Raitt. Yeah, Raitt. Oh, that come out wrong. Okay, here, this is impossible. I would never get this one. Anybody know who this guy is, born in 55? Tim Berners-Lee, hyphenated last name. Tim Berners-Lee. Anybody?
3: No.
2: No.
1: He is the inventor of the World Wide Web.
3: What?
15: No,
1: No, I know. You think it's Al Gore, right? No, no. This is the guy that started the whole thing.
15: Huh.
1: His email, by the way. Tim. Right there. He's the guy. Can you imagine? If it weren't for him, think of your friend Dick Wang wouldn't be...
15: good old Dick Wang.
1: Oh, I'm sorry, Bruce Wang. Wouldn't be in business.
3: See, Dick Wang's not a joke.
1: No, I'm sorry.
3: Bruce Wang is a joke.
1: And he's not Asian.
2: Tim is a Englishman, and he's now a sir, by the way.
1: I'll bet he is.
2: Sir Tim Berners-Lee. Yeah.
1: I mean, it's sad. We don't know his name, but we know the guy that came up with the George Foreman grill.
2: Mm.
15: Well, he should have put his name in World Wide Web, and then we'd all know who he was.
1: So instead of
2: Berners-Lee Web.
1: Instead of WWW, it would be TBL.
2: Yeah.
15: I like it.
1: Thank you. And lastly, Maria Menounos, born in 1978.
2: She's been in here.
1: Yeah, sure.
2: She had that dolphin laugh.
1: Yeah, you know, the star of gas station TV there for a while. Thank you very much.
2: See her at the movies occasionally.
1: Yeah. Coming up. Oh, Critty. Sorry.
3: We'll be right back.
2: I'll be here.
3: We're in the O'Reilly Auto Parts Studios.
1: This is the Bob and Tom Show.
3: Thank you.
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0: Today, it's just 47 seconds. Pretty disconcerting. That's according to new research out of UC Irvine. But really, this isn't our fault, at least not entirely. We can blame technology and the world around us. Attention, it turns out, is not an unlimited resource. You only have so much of it to give. Start paying more attention to what times of the day you seem to be at your mental peak. Try to knock out the more complicated stuff during that time. It's also important to take breaks every so often so you can more easily lock in when you're trying to concentrate. One expert said, even trying to visualize where you want to end your day with everything all wrapped up or with tons left to do, that can act as a real motivator. I'm Dr. Sanjay Gupta, helping you live a better life.

0: social outing.
1: Hang on a second. A weekend with no plans.
0: Yes.
1: And who said yes right away?
0: What do you mean?
1: Tom said yes.
0: When was the last time he had a weekend with no plans?
1: He won't let it happen.
0: Never.
1: Forget. He can't relax.
0: Nope.
1: He doesn't. When's the last time you flopped down into a lawn chair and looked at your pool?
0: When was the last time you were in your pool?
1: I'm going to guess never.
2: I power washed around it over the weekend.
0: Did you get in it?
2: Of course not.
0: Oh,
1: God knows.
2: Busy power washing.
0: Why wouldn't you get in it?
2: By the way, those power washers, that's
3: a good time.
2: That's good therapy.
3: Yeah.
2: You walk out, damn spot. I may have to upgrade. I want to get one that has enough power that I can point it at the ground. It'll launch me.
1: Well, you know, you're going to have to go gas.
3: Yeah,
2: yeah.
3: You got to go gas.
2: Yeah, to get the serious ones, you got to go.
1: Electric is okay. But...
3: Oh, you have an electric?
2: Yeah.
3: Oh.
0: Nah.
2: You got a gas one?
3: That's not a real power washer. Yeah, I got a gas
1: I've always wanted those ones that wear on your back, but everybody else is scared of them. I don't know what the
3: problem is. Oh, that's the leaf blower?
1: Oh, is it the leaf blower?
3: Yeah, that's the leaf blower.
2: That's gasoline, though, right?
3: That is gas. And I have seen one catch on fire on someone's back.
0: Is that really?
3: Right? Yeah.
1: Did you put it out? When you were done laughing, they dropped it real quick.
2: they sensed the...
1: You didn't help him at all. You just kept laughing.
3: Oh, they were on the other side of the yard. I was just like, I saw smoke, and then all of a sudden you saw fire, and they had it off in like 3 seconds.
0: And started the whole yard on fire.
3: Luckily, no.
0: Oh, okay, good.
2: I see. Once again, these are
1: excuses.
2: Do you
1: ever want to relax?
0: No,
1: I don't think you do.
0: You don't.
1: Sure.
3: My issue is when I get home, I can do as many errands before I get home. But once I walk in my door, to leave again for the day is a huge task.
0: I agree with that.
1: It's a big deal, man.
0: Yeah, it is. Yeah.
2: I want an honest answer here, Chick.
1: Huh?
2: You ever leave here and you're thinking, oh, God, I got to get home, take a quick nap. You pull into your house and you see there's someone there doing something, and you just drive right by like you don't live there.
1: That has not happened, but oddly, it might happen today, actually. There's something going on there today. I don't want any part of. So. Yeah,
2: okay. Right now, I want to remind you that if you do own your home, you may be in a situation in which you can take advantage of the equity in your house without actually selling it. The economy can be a little rough in spots right now. I think we all know that. But for whatever reason, the average house in the United States is worth about 30 to 40% more than it was just 5 years ago. According to these stats, if you've owned your house for 10 years, it might have doubled in value or even more. It depends on your situation, obviously. 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
15: How often do you stop to wonder whether you should share something that's revealing, maybe even embarrassing, with a partner, a friend, or even your boss? In her new book called Revealing, The Underrated Power of Oversharing, behavioral scientist Leslie John says doing just that can help you deepen relationships that are vital to your life. We need people to trust us in order to get things like love, friendship, and career success. That's what she told us. When you make yourself vulnerable by revealing something sensitive, it does make other people trust you. In turn, when you ask someone to reveal something about themselves, showing that interest will generally lead someone to like you more. Why? Because people like to be asked about themselves, she says. It also signals that they are discriminating and choosy, but in a good way. I'm Dr. Sanjay Gupta, helping you live a better life.
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22: Hello.
1: There's Jeff Oskey.
23: Hey, man.
1: There's Ace Cosby.
24: Hey, Jake.
1: Hey, man. Pat Godwin at home healing from his shoulder surgery.
23: Is this slap bass? Is this somebody slapping bass?
1: I think it is.
23: Yeah. All right. Yeah.
1: You ever slap a bass, Tom? You ever slap an ass every now and then? I bet you're a closet butt guy, aren't you? I bet you are.
22: You don't think so?
1: Give that ass a good workout. You know, he likes the ass.
22: Yeah, he likes the ass. Everything about the ass.
1: Size of a house cat.
22: Mm-hmm.
1: How much does she weigh? 102. I don't think so.
23: Sweet.
1: What a pig.
22: Whoa.
2: I'm sorry. Chrissy, where were we?
22: Well, a Maverick gas station in Montrose, Colorado is unable to sell diesel after an RV driver emptied its waste tank into the station's diesel supply.
1: Whoops.
2: That's notice pulling a Dave Matthews.
22: The incident was brought to light by a Facebook user who wrote, quote, "They dumped into the large manhole covers near the road directly into the diesel tank. They have a dedicated dump at the larger pumps, but I guess someone decided to undo the manhole and dump there."
2: They need better signs.
22: Yeah. An employee told Cowboy State Daily, ooh, how are we not getting that here?
1: How you doing, Cowboy State Daily? Can I ask you what you're doing to further the image of a cowboy?
22: The pumps were shut down as a result.
1: Nothing. Well, kiss my ass.
22: Gas station will need to pump everything out of the tank and thoroughly clean it before it's operational again.
2: Do you know the famous Dave Matthews story?
23: Was that in Chicago?
2: Yeah. On August 8th, 2004.
1: Oh, my God.
2: A tour bus belonging to the Dave Matthews Band dumped an estimated 800 pounds of human waste from the bus's Blackwater tank.
22: 800 pounds?
2: Through the Kinzie Street Bridge in Chicago onto an open-top passenger sightseeing boat.
22: How does it...
23: What? I didn't know it was onto a boat.
22: It can't be 800 pounds, Tom. That bus wouldn't move. Think about that.
1: This has a lot different story than I remember.
22: Yeah.
1: I don't remember
23: 800 gallons.
1: I don't remember those gallons. Sightseeing boats.
22: 800 pounds.
23: And it wouldn't be solid waste.
22: It would be both.
2: Well, it's floating.
23: You don't do two on the bus.
22: Yeah. Well, some people do.
2: I mean, after a big gig, it's the celebratory sit down.
22: Yeah. There's some.
2: They had to pay a $200,000 fine.
22: Yeah! Wow.
2: So
1: it would have been okay had
2: the band.
1: Hit
2: the band wasn't on the bus. It wasn't their fault, obviously.
1: What sightseeing are you seeing from that river in a boat?
2: You've never seen that.
22: You've never done the Chicago River Cruise.
1: I don't know what the hell you would look at.
22: Oh, you'd look at all of the beautiful architecture. Uh-huh. It's a really cool thing.
1: Uh huh. That sounds great. I can't believe I haven't done that.
22: All right.
1: How many times have you done it?
22: Twice. Yeah.
2: Well, just, when you go under that bridge, look out.
23: Yeah. Duh. Open an umbrella.
22: You go under a lot of bridges when you're on the tour, actually, but yeah, you should try it sometime.
1: How long? Like an hour? 2 hours?
2: What was the driver thinking? Do you think he could get away with it?
23: Yeah.
1: That seems like an autonomous decision. I mean, he didn't ask anybody.
2: No. The band had nothing to do with it.
1: Of course.
22: Nearly $500,000 worth of bourbon has been stolen from a Philadelphia warehouse. Noble Oak Bourbon announced the loss of nearly 11,000 bottles in a coordinated cargo theft operation carried out in broad daylight.
1: Dun, dun, dun, dun, dun, dun.
22: Company officials asked distributors, retailers, restaurants, bars, and consumers to report any suspicious offers involving large quantities of Noble Oak Bourbon. Philadelphia PD and the Office of the FBI are investigating.
2: It's interesting. I was reading about this case. It wasn't sort of stealthily... It wasn't a bunch of guys sneaking up to a warehouse and apparently these guys walked up and they had papers and they had credentials and everything was appeared to be above board. They were shipping it to wherever, and they just
23: You put on one of those orange reflective vests, you can get away with anything.
22: Yeah, used to be clipboard.
1: Yeah, you have that in a clipboard.
23: You're good.
1: You're golden.
2: But they think it was a computer hack of some sort, and they had the right codes, and they walked up and said, we're supposed to pick this stuff up. Okay.
3: Take it.
22: Yeah.
2: But they stole alcohol-based bourbon.
22: Yeah. What other bourbon is there?
1: as opposed to...
2: There's
1: as opposed to meat-based bourbon?
2: They make non-alcoholic bourbon, of course, if they'd stolen If they'd stolen that...
1: Have you ever seen anybody so intelligent and so stupid all at the same time?
2: No, I was going to say, if they stole the non-alcoholic bourbon, they'd never catch them because it'd be zero proof.
23: Okay.
2: You see, non-alcoholic bourbon.
1: All right. Okay. I like that.
2: They make that stuff, by the way.
22: They make, I've never seen the bourbon.
1: They make non-alcoholic bourbon?
2: They make non-alcoholic everything.
23: Except for mocktails.
22: Yeah, I know for mocktails, but I've seen non-alcoholic.
1: Non-alcoholic vodka?
22: Yeah.
1: Huh?
2: Yeah, sometimes called water.
1: So you're drinking the scent of perfume, right?
23: Potato water. That's all it is.
22: Oh, I'm looking up non-alcoholic bourbon.
1: Also look up the Chicago River Cruise. When's the next one?
22: I can get you on one today.
1: Oh, man.
23: I bet you can. I bet there's a ton of open seats.
22: Yeah. There are non-alcoholic bourbon brands. Yeah, there are a ton of them, actually. Ritual Zero Proof. Liars American Malt. Yeah, you're lying because it's fun. Free Spirits.
2: Do they give them nicknames that are like almost close, like... Jake Daniels?
22: No, I'm just
2: do they?
22: Spiritless or, Kentucky 74. These
1: or
22: are the
1: Shove
22: names.
1: Shove Us Regal.
22: Who knew? A user on Reddit asked non-Americans what is seen as American by their countries. One user replied, in Hungary, an American kitchen means it's not walled off from the living room.
23: Yeah.
22: Oh, like an open,
23: like
22: concept.
23: Open concept.
1: So they don't open the house. Yeah.
22: Apparently in Hungary, they don't have that. Another said that Norway labels bags of frozen diced carrots, peas, and other veggies as American mix.
1: Huh, really?
2: Well, it's like we have French fries.
1: What? Freedom fries.
2: No, but I mean, in other words, if you say, I want the American mix over there, it means whatever, mixed vegetables.
22: Yeah. One commenter said ranch dressing is known as American dressing in many countries. Cool Ranch Doritos are marketed as Cool American internationally.
2: And we were talking about the movie where the Royale, what is it? The
1: Royale with cheese.
2: Royale with cheese. That's that scene.
22: Pulp Fiction.
2: In Pulp Fiction. They're talking about the quarter pounder.
1: Mm-hmm. The quarter pounder with cheese. They don't have pounds over there. Yeah.
22: At an expat bar in Hungary to celebrate American Independence Day, they serve things like hot dogs and drinks, come in red solo cups, and they call those American party cups, the red cup.
23: I've heard that.
22: Yeah.
23: I watched these two travel. It's a couple that from Portugal that travels all over the world and like blogs that kind of thing. And they were excited. They were coming to America. They flew into Texas. Then they went to California, and then they went to New York. And their first report back from Texas was they were surprised that not everybody had a gun on their side.
22: Okay.
23: Like they thought that everyone walked around with a cowboy hat and a pistol in a holster. And they're like, oh, we didn't see any guns.
22: Yeah.
23: I'm like, yeah, we don't walk around.
22: Normally.
23: That's what they thought.
2: There's some more of these American teeth. When teeth are too perfect and too white. They sometimes call them American teeth. Corn dogs in Japan are called American dogs. So
23: I had a corn dog over the weekend.
22: Oh, I'm jealous.
1: Is there a decent frozen corn dog? I think that's my only. Well,
23: yeah, the State Fair one is great.
1: I could wait till the State Fair and get
23: State
1: one.
23: State Fair
1: there,
23: brand.
1: State Fair brand corn dog.
23: Corn dogs, they're pretty fire.
1: All right.
23: Yeah.
22: You put them in the air fryer?
23: I don't know. I just did it in the
2: oven.
23: Do
2: they come with a stick?
23: Well, I did your joke. About the
1: manual transmission.
2: The Wienermobile.
23: Yeah, and all three of my kids go, huh.
2: Do they know what a stick is?
23: Yes.
2: No, I mean, it's,
23: I explained
2: in,
23: it
2: in the context of a stick shift,
23: yes,
2: of a manual transmission.
23: I told
2: Sorry.
23: It just like you told it. I gave way too much explanation up front.
2: What a stick shift was, yes. And then you did a callback to it. It
23: didn't
2: work.
23: They just, I tried it, man. Maggie giggled.
2: Oh, good.
23: Yeah.
22: She's a supportive.
2: The joke is that the Wienermobile, the corn dog version, has a manual transition because it's a stick.
23: Yes.
2: You see. Yeah. Okay.
1: That term has to be going away. Stick shift, right?
22: Yeah.
23: Yeah.
2: Oh, but it's fun to drive them.
22: Yep.
2: Makes it, although it does make it a bitch to text.
1: Well, you got to time it when you're out on the highway. Yeah.
2: This is interesting. In some countries, a large refrigerator. Sorry.
1: What do they call fritters in other countries?
2: Sorry. A large refrigerator.
1: You did it again.
23: Third time's a charm.
1: Here we go.
23: You got
22: I'm not laughing because I've had this happen to me.
2: I'm sorry, it's called
1: no pressure.
2: This says it's called an American fridge.
22: A refrigerator?
2: A large refrigerator.
22: There you go.
1: Sorry, we have so much of everything. Sorry.
2: Which is especially weird because half our stuff's made in China. So, but who knows? I see. Now, do you know today's Best Friends Day?
22: I did know that.
2: Did you know that, Jack?
1: I did not.
2: You just went to visit one of your best friends over the weekend.
1: If not my only best friend. Yeah.
22: National Best Friends Day. U.S. Congress decided to devote a day each year in tribute to close friends back in 1935.
2: So, Jeff, do what you usually do and send your best friend a picture of your penis.
22: Wow.
1: What would you do if you... what would you do if you...
23: I don't think she would like that.
1: You're implying he sends a picture of himself to all...
22: Look at him.
1: He's
22: turning red.
2: Sorry.
1: So your phone
23: rings. Hilarious that he thinks it's weird to send a D pic.
22: Yeah.
2: Yeah, it's incredibly weird.
23: No, not really.
2: When is the last time you did that?
1: It's pretty much
23: the last time I did it.
1: Yeah. The way things are done.
2: I'll give you a little more comfort here, so you don't have to embarrass yourself. Have you sent a D pic in the last 5 years?
23: Oh yeah.
2: Really?
23: Yeah.
1: It's got to be to your...
23: Yeah.
1: Your lady.
22: Your lady, of course.
1: All right.
23: Yeah. She's like, what are you doing at work? And I was like, here, let me show you.
1: Hilarious.
23: Yeah.
1: That's solid. That's solid humor.
23: Yeah.
1: Yes.
23: I thought it was gold.
1: Tom, I'm going to ask you...
23: Tom is shaking.
1: I'm gonna text you later. I'm going to go, hey, buddy, what are you doing at work? What are you doing at work? And then you send me... I'll show you what I'm doing.
2: Now,
1: you send me... Me and Mr. Johnson are here.
2: Without getting too personal. Was it was it angry in the photograph?
23: Yeah.
2: Okay.
23: Yeah. Yeah, well, you aren't going to send a not like no, you don't want to see.
22: No, why would you do that?
23: Nobody wants a flaccid.
1: Yeah,
23: you don't even want to see your own flaccid.
1: You don't want to hear the term limp. You don't want to hear that.
2: Whenever I hear flaccid, I think of those pickles, Vlasic.
23: Yeah.
22: The holiday best.
2: Oh,
22: friends
2: I'm sorry.
22: Day
2: we're still doing Best Friends Day.
22: It's given rise.
2: You're not supposed to send D pics to your buddies. Okay.
22: I don't think so. It's given rise to a handful of other friendship themed days for celebration, including Just Friendship Day, Women's Friendship Day, and even an entire week called Old Friends, New Friends Week.
2: Oh, Jesus.
22: Almost all of the celebrations of friendship occur in the
2: pathetic
22: summer.
2: Can't you just get friends the normal way? So if it's Best Friends Day, I'm going to, it's Best Friends, so instead of texting Godwin, get your ass back to work, I'll say, hey, how are you feeling?
1: So that would be your call, Pat Godwin? Because I remember he wasn't in the top five not that long ago.
22: I remember that, too.
1: And I can tell you this, Godwin remembers it. He did not make the cut.
2: I took him food twice this weekend.
1: Huh.
2: He's recovering from his serious surgery.
23: Do you think he could play like a harmonica, like one-handed?
2: I don't think he plays harmonica.
23: Well, he's got time to learn.
22: Yeah, rotator. What's he doing?
1: Rotator cuff repaired.
2: He can.
22: Yeah, he had his arm cut off.
2: No, but it's his right shoulder. He can't strum, and he's got this weird appliance on his chest holding his arm out.
22: Yes, that's how they
2: so
22: do
2: he
22: that.
2: He can still do the fingering with the left hand. I mean, the fingering of the neck of his guitar.
22: Mm-hmm.
2: That came out wrong. Never mind. Rescue me, will you? What's coming up, Christy Lee?
22: Coming up, we have a guy vandalizing a sign in Florida. We have an escaped emu.
1: That happened in Florida? That's so odd.
22: Yeah. And that the largest Lego set ever has been unveiled. Did you guys see this?
1: Ooh.
22: And it has something to do with the Pope over the weekend.
1: Actually. I saw that and I can't remember what
2: it
1: was.
2: Isn't it $1,000?
22: It's, well, we'll tell you.
1: No, it's got to be
22: it's
1: more
22: not.
1: Than that.
22: It's not $1,000.
1: What
22: was it? It's 12,000 plus pieces.
23: There's a Lego Pope?
22: No.
23: I can build
22: a
23: Pope out of Lego?
22: Well, maybe, but this, never mind. I tried to, never mind. The Pope is in Spain. Did I give you a hint as to what it is?
23: Nope.
2: By the way, I saw that, and they had they had the Pope mobile there.
22: Mm-hmm.
2: Do they?
1: I saw that.
2: Have
1: in
2: to,
1: person.
2: Do they have to drive that thing everywhere? Or do they? Can it fit on a plane?
1: the Pope mobile?
2: Because I mean, it's.
1: I think they go wherever they go. They probably have one waiting. I would think.
2: But I'm saying, do they have to drive it there? The thing's huge. It stands up, and it's got a big bubble on it.
1: I'll say it again.
22: Well,
1: let's say they're flying to Venezuela. They're going to have a Pope mobile waiting in Venezuela, not on the plane with the Pope.
23: They build a new one
22: every time.
1: Well, I would think.
2: I wonder if they can.
22: Why
2: maybe
22: would they
2: maybe they can break it down.
1: You guys are saying they build. They. I'm out of.
23: I'm saying they have. Two or three, and they they fly them in like a cargo plane, like they do
4: for the president. His car,
2: The president's he's in a regular limo. I mean, or a like an SUV, like a Suburban that's got all the armor on it.
22: The Pope mobile is flown to Spain in a large military cargo plane.
1: Military.
2: Now, when they's done,
22: ahead of his visit,
2: could I possibly speak? I can't speak English.
23: I'm sorry.
2: Well, no, it's my fault. I'm stumbling on my words. When he's done with it, do they put that on the market?
22: No, they take it back to Rome.
2: No, but I mean, could you buy like a used Pope mobile?
1: Absolutely, you can buy it. Yeah, at Artie's Pope mobile.
2: I know a couple guys that have a big enough ego they'd want one.
1: Hi, I'm Artie.
23: Look it up. I'm bringing.
1: When's
23: a trailer.
1: The last time you said, "There's the Pope"? Look at that Pope. Look at that sharp Pope mobile.
2: I'll be coming to the party. I'll be coming to the party standing up in my Pope mobile.
23: The Pope mobile always reminds me of that game Trouble.
22: Yes.
23: Like with the little bubble. Like I want to pop it and see the Pope bounce around in there.
1: Isn't that called the Pop-O-Matic or something?
22: Yes, yeah. Very good.
2: What do we know what kind of vehicle a Pope mobile is? Is it?
1: It's a 67 Ford Galaxy.
2: No, I'm wondering, I would hope it's Italian. Is it like a Ferrari or a Fiat or a Alfa Romeo? Something cool?
23: Yeah.
2: What do you think?
23: I'm saying Cadillac.
22: You're saying Cadillac? It's not a Cadillac.
2: American made?
22: No.
1: It's what probably a retrofitted golf car.
22: It's a Mercedes-Benz, according to this. Oh, no, that can't be right, right?
2: Wait a minute. Pope doesn't live in Germany. Come on. Support your local.
22: Mercedes-Benz, is it Pope Francis? That's not it. This can't be right. Okay, hold on. I'll keep looking.
2: Well, you keep looking. I'm going to tell you about.
1: You keep asking questions. That's helping.
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14: A better life with Dr. Sanjay Gupta.
1: People have started using AI for all sorts of things, but I cannot think of an area where the stakes are higher than your health. First of all, I'll tell you this. I know doctors who have cracked some seemingly impossible cases with the help of AI, so it can be a powerful tool. But AI can also hallucinate, provide bad advice, and be just as confident when it does that. If you do decide to plug any personal medical information into one of these chatbots, you should know that while the companies that created them have robust privacy protections in place, they are not bound by HIPAA, like your healthcare provider is. Whatever the advice presented to you, take it with a degree of healthy skepticism. Always get a second opinion. And remember, if you ever experience concerning symptoms, skip the AI consult and head straight to the ER. I'm Dr. Sanjay Gupta, helping you live a better life.
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8: Rock, hey, welcome back to the Bob and Tom Show in the O'Reilly Auto Parts Studios. Christy Lee is at the news desk.
30: Hello.
8: There's Jeff Hoskey.
9: That's right.
8: He's sitting in Josh Arnold's chair. Throws me a little bit. There's Ace Cosby.
11: Howdy.
8: Josh Arnold getting a colonoscopy today. Pat Godwin not here. His rotator cuff surgery went well, but he's still incapacitated somewhat.
9: And we will have Josh's video posted later today.
30: Oh.
9: His colon.
30: Oh, I can't yeah. wait for that.
8: Oh yeah. And here's Tom. Hi, Tom.
12: Got a polyp here and a polyp there and a couple of...
8: pop, pop, pop.
30: If you've been sitting through the break wondering, we did find out for sure that the Pope Mobile is a Mercedes G-Class. So there you go.
8: So then the Pope has his own plane, right?
30: I'm sure the Vatican has their own plane.
8: The Vatican?
12: Full-time, or do they lease one?
30: Oh, for God's
12: That's got to be pricey. You keep a 747. You got some upkeep going.
30: I don't know if you've noticed, but the church is hurting.
8: Have they purchased, or are they leasing, Christy? What kind of a story is this?
9: They own.
8: Welcome to my world.
9: They own Pope Force One. They are owners of it.
8: Maybe it's a Pope or Cub.
30: We were talking about the Pope.
12: I was just wondering if the
8: because
12: the Pope Mobile, I saw it this weekend, and I was thinking, how could you get it?
30: They have a cargo plane that brings it over.
12: Because you couldn't really drive it on a freeway.
30: No. No, Tom.
8: And you couldn't drive it on the water. Maybe they put it on a steamship.
12: Has there ever been a vehicle that you, a land-based vehicle, you drive like a boat?
8: Well, yeah.
30: Yes. Where you can do it at Disney World.
8: Didn't LBJ?
12: Where you stand up. You know what
30: you
12: I'm saying?
30: Stand up
12: if
30: in
12: you're
30: the
12: driving,
30: boat.
12: If you're driving, say, a large boat, you're standing up, right?
9: Yes.
12: But, I mean, is there
9: So you want a car that you stand up to drive.
12: I'm wondering if anybody was ever stupid enough to do that.
30: You know, you've got a lot of time this afternoon. You can look that all up on your own.
12: I'm just wondering.
8: Are the constant questions bothering you, Christy?
12: I'm just wondering if there was...
30: I ask you a lot of questions.
8: Yeah!
12: I'm just wondering if there was some wacky inventor at some point that thought it would be better to drive standing up.
8: There are famous stories about LBJ on his ranch. He would have people, and he goes, oh, let's take a drive here in this. And it was a little, it looked like a Corvair.
12: Oh, yeah.
30: Yeah, they have.
8: And he would go, oh, stop, you're heading toward the lake. And he just, right out on the lake.
30: Uh-huh.
8: Yeah.
12: I've seen those.
30: Yeah. They have them at the lake.
12: They made them, I think, in the late 50s, early 60s. It's a boat that's also a car.
8: Mm-hmm. And they do that
12: at
8: Disney World?
30: Yep, they sure do.
8: Son of a gun. Huh.
30: I've done that. It's fun.
8: Why don't you have a boat car? Would you call it a... a bar or a coat?
12: No, they both would be confusing.
8: Right.
12: I'm going to get in the bar.
30: Okay, so Pope Leo was in Spain. That's why we were bringing it up.
9: Okay.
8: The Sagrada de Familia.
30: Lego has officially revealed the biggest set in the company's history, a 12,060-piece replica of the Sagrada Familia, Barcelona's iconic basilica that'll probably never, ever get done.
8: The original architect, Kurt Gaudi.
30: Yeah, that's right. Very good.
12: Oh, is that one that looks like it's melting?
8: Yeah.
30: Yes.
8: I saw that in 95, and it still wasn't complete. And I guess today, as we're talking,
30: I saw it 2 years ago, and it still wasn't complete. And they just put the star on the top of the top spire.
8: I think I saw yesterday, it's still not complete.
30: Or a cross.
12: Does it say how much it costs?
30: Yes. Does it say how much the set costs?
12: Yeah.
30: $800.
12: Oh, okay.
30: $79.99.
8: No, Tom wants to know how much the renovation has cost over the years. Do you have that?
30: Well, I did watch the piece
8: yesterday. What kind of a story is this then?
30: On CBS, but I don't recall how much money. But Gaudi is really, he had quite the vision for that.
8: Gaudi.
30: Yeah, that's how they pronounce it.
9: So is the Lego set missing some pieces of what they don't have done yet?
30: You know, that's a very good question.
8: Uh-huh. Yeah,
30: maybe you could add pieces as they finish.
9: Yeah, they send you more in the mail.
12: Yeah, they send them $100 a month for life.
8: And honey, my new Lego parts here for my Sagrada.
30: The completed model stands roughly 2 feet tall, more than 18 inches wide and 15 inches deep, and is available for pre-order ahead of its November 1st release. I bet your son gets this.
12: No.
30: Sam's not going to do this one?
8: He has all of them, though, right?
12: Yeah, but it's not cool like the Star Wars thing. Who wants a basilica, whatever the hell it is?
30: It's beautiful.
12: So what? Hey, want to see my plastic church?
30: Who wants to see a plastic model of a...
12: of a car? That's cool. That's why.
8: We had a plastic church at Christmas. It had a light bulb in it. You put it up and plug it in.
12: Yeah. Sounds lovely.
8: Yeah. It was glorious. It was thrown at me a couple Christmases later.
12: But... truly spiritual.
30: Well, let's talk about you being spiritual.
12: What would Jesus do?
8: It was a spiritual
12: catch
8: moment.
12: It. What is he?
8: No, no. Or Jesus would duck, I think, is what Jesus would do. My mom had a hell of an arm.
12: Are there any good scenes in the Bible where Jesus ducks?
8: I know there's Jesus wept. I know that.
12: Yeah.
8: I don't know about Jesus ducked.
12: Yeah, that wouldn't be his...
8: Well, who would have the balls enough to throw something at Jesus?
30: Yeah,
8: well,
30: right?
9: He was like flipping tables and stuff. He may have made some.
30: Oh, yeah, he got mad at the temple, remember?
9: He may have thrown some stuff at him.
30: Get mad at the temple.
12: That's because he was playing Monopoly. He goes, I hate this game. Boom.
9: Even back then.
8: Flipping the table.
12: Who was the first person to do that?
8: Some of us will be back tomorrow.
30: Yeah,
12: well, thank you very much for joining us. These are the O'Reilly Auto Parts Studios. This is the Bob and Tom Show.
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1: Rock 101, Lake Charles Best Rock, 101 minutes of continuous classic rock. So Joe Elliott says, yeah, we may be getting some new music late 26, maybe 2027. We'll certainly keep you posted. It's Def Leppard on Rock 101.

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Numbers from the weekend box office. Scary Movie in at number one this weekend. The movie cost, cost $30 million to produce, brought in $105 million worldwide, so that one made some money. Masters of the Universe, however, yeah, not so good. This movie cost $170 million to produce, only brought in $54 million worldwide, so yeah, that one's got a long ways to go.

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This show coming up June 28th at the Cajun Dome, Lafayette. At last check, tickets were sparse. Still a few left, though. 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Here's Journey.

0: Pink Floyd on Rock 101, Lake Charles Best Rock, AZ. 436-1013 if you need something from me this morning, let me know. Def Leppard, Hysteria. What a great record from the band. And Black Jacket Symphony will be back in Lake Charles. Rosa Hart Theater on October 8th performing that album in its entirety. Note for note and sound for sound, they'll follow that up with a set of Def Leppard's greatest hits as well. This was the album that featured Pour Some Sugar on Me, Animal, the title track Hysteria, Armageddon It, Love Bites is on this one. Yeah, great record out of 1987. So it'll be a really cool evening at the Rosa Hart Theater there with Black Jacket Symphony. 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
9: People have started using AI for all sorts of things, but I cannot think of an area where the stakes are higher than your health. First of all, I'll tell you this. I know doctors who have cracked some seemingly impossible cases with the help of AI, so it can be a powerful tool. But AI can also hallucinate, provide bad advice, and be just as confident when it does that. If you do decide to plug any personal medical information into one of these chatbots, you should know that while the companies that created them have robust privacy protections in place, they are not bound by HIPAA, like your healthcare provider is. 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Always get a second opinion. And remember, if you ever experience concerning symptoms, skip the AI consult and head straight to the ER. 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
2: Oh, yeah!

Well, Father's Day is right around the corner, and we want to give Dad what he really wants, a Father's Day getaway. 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

0: Rock 101, Lake Charles, best rock, ZZ Top, AZ, good morning. Father's Day right around the corner. Dad's one day of the year where he really gets to shine, you know what I mean? Why not give Dad what he really wants? 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Dad deserves a break, right? 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

Rock 101, Lake Charles' best rock. Well, The Who may be done touring, but Roger Daltrey heading out on a summer solo tour here in the U.S. Checking out some of the dates. He kicks it off in late August, wraps it up in late September. Nothing even close to us. Nothing. What is it, man? They just not like the Cajun eating? Is that what it is? The Boudin, the jambalaya?

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0: Sebastian Bach. He was part of that 80s rock invasion that came through Le Bourge a couple weeks back. And I got to tell you, man, the guy's still belting it out like no other. I don't know why Skid Row and that guy just don't patch it up. You know what I mean? He gets out there, still sings those Skid Row songs, and he sounds great. I mean, that's what Skid Row is missing. Sebastian Bach, right? Make it work, can you? I remember you at Skid Row on Rock 101, Lake Charles, Best Rock. It's AZ as we take a look at the rock and roll calendar this day in rock history.
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1: In 1974, Paul McCartney and Wings went to the top of the singles chart with Band on the Run, while the album also hit number one on the album chart. On this day in 1969, guitarist and founding member Brian Jones left the Rolling Stones. In truth, he was dismissed by Jagger and Richards, who agreed to pay him an annual salary to keep it a secret. Sadly, he died a month later. And happy anniversary to Bruce Springsteen and Patti Scalfa, who were married today in 1991 at their home in Beverly Hills, California. And that's a look at today, June 8th in rock history.
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2: 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Let's start you off with two from Tom Petty and the Heartbreakers.

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It's AZ Double Down Cafe. We're going to feature 2 from Bachman Turner Overdrive. BTO fans were nicknamed Gearheads. Are you a gearhead? I think we're all gearheads, right? Let's start you off with their only number one single here in the U.S., 1974's You Ain't Seen Nothing Yet. It's the Double Down Cafe on Rock 101.

0: TCB, it's BTO. I'm AZ on Rock 101. Look at that. Huh? We got it all, almost all the letters of the alphabet. Got a 30-minute Rock 101 free ride ready to go next.
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Love is a Battlefield. Pat Benatar, 30-minute Rock 101 free ride. It's AZ. Well, we're just working our way through a Monday afternoon, right? Got some details on Gumbo Gators, how you can be part of our VIP night coming up on June 12th. Hang on. Fill you in after Creedence Clearwater Revival.

0: Rock 101, Lake Charles, best rock. It's AZ. Thank you so much for taking us along. Gumbo Gators baseball off and running at Joe Miller Ballpark, and we want to get you out to our rock night coming up on June 12th. Yeah, we want to get you out there VIP style. What does all of that mean? Well, let me give you a little rundown on what the VIP will entail. First of all, it's brought to you by Roach Law Firm, right? We've got Kay Pasa and Casa Manana teaming up for some food and margaritas. Also, Louisiana Cat will be out there with Touch of Truck. So you win at 420, get you set up with a pair of tickets. Got to be at least 21 because we're serving some margaritas. I know. The kids just can't drink the margaritas yet, right? We haven't gotten that far yet. But we'll get you out there 6 till 7 into the VIP section. We'll feed you a little bit of dinner, get you set up with a margarita, and then we'll get ready for first pitch at 7 o'clock on June the 12th. 420 this afternoon, Kevin Bourne will give you a chance to call in and win your tickets. It's 420. So if you want to get out to the game for free and join us and have some fun, 420 this afternoon. It is Gumbo Gators Baseball with Roach Law Firm and Rock 101.
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17: A better life with Dr. Sanjay Gupta.
18: Breast cancer is the most common cancer among women in the world. And according to a new study out of the University of Washington School of Medicine, an estimated 3.5 million cases a year are expected by 2050. Now, the good news is we've gotten so much better at screening, earlier detection, and cutting-edge treatments in many countries, including here in the United States. But even here in America, Black women have a death rate from breast cancer that is 40% higher than white women, a disparity that exists despite our world-class treatment infrastructure. So what can you do to lower your risk? Eat less red meat? Try your best to manage your blood sugar and your weight? Exercise is really important. Cut back on drinking, quit smoking. And remember this, you should start getting mammograms. At what age? 40. That's when you should start. I'm Dr. Sanjay Gupta, helping you live a better life.
19: And let's get started.
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Rock 101, Lake Charles, Best Rock AZ, just about out of here. Something to think about, though, before I go. 77% of women on dating apps are turned off by a man who has this. What do you think it is? Has something to do with your appearance, guys. Think it over for a minute. I'll come back and give you the answer. Here's the Cars.

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0: Rock 101, Lake Charles, best rock. AZ clocking out, calling it a Monday. Hope you have a great night, and I'll see you back here tomorrow, Tuesday morning, 9 a.m. We'll kick off 101 minutes of continuous classic rock following Bob and Tom. 77% of women on dating apps are turned off by a man who has this. Has something to do with your appearance. If I said ZZ Top, you'd probably go, yeah, guys with beards. Yeah, a little bit more than 3/4 of women are like, yeah, I don't dig the guys with beards, man. I don't get it. All right. What about goatees? Does that count? I'll see you tomorrow.
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0: Rob 101, Stevie Ray Vaughan, and Pride and Joy. I tell you what, TSA is doing such a great job. Did you hear about this? A man from Houston recently was arrested after he boarded a United Airlines flight with a fake boarding pass. How do you get on a plane with a fake boarding pass, huh? Plane had to return to the gate. I don't know how to pronounce this person's name. Abnur Arman Ariami. I know I'm not saying it right. I'm sorry. Anyway, his actions delayed the flight a full 3 hours and drew multi-agency response. He was charged with interrupting the operation of a critical infrastructure facility. Yes, and I'm sure there'll be other charges brought forth as well. But how did he get to the gate? That's what I want to know, with a fake boarding pass. Think about it. Rock 101, be careful out there. Fly safely.
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9: People have started using AI for all sorts of things, but I cannot think of an area where the stakes are higher than your health. First of all, I'll tell you this. I know doctors who have cracked some seemingly impossible cases with the help of AI, so it can be a powerful tool. But AI can also hallucinate, provide bad advice, and be just as confident when it does that. If you do decide to plug any personal medical information into one of these chatbots, you should know that while the companies that created them have robust privacy protections in place, they are not bound by HIPAA, like your healthcare provider is. Whatever the advice presented to you, take it with a degree of healthy skepticism. Always get a second opinion. And remember, if you ever experience concerning symptoms, skip the AI consult and head straight to the ER. I'm Dr. Sanjay Gupta, helping you live a better life.
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Rockwell, what did you think about Sunday afternoon on Rock 101, huh? Did you catch it? Did you catch it? It's actually Sunday mid-morning all the way through 5 o'clock Sunday afternoon. Yeah, we started off 10 a.m. Sunday morning with Alice's Attic with Alice Cooper, 10 till 3. And then 3 to 5, Sammy Hagar's Top Rock Countdown. And we're going to continue to do that every Sunday from now on. It's a pretty good show. Two shows back to back. Yeah, on your Sunday afternoon with Rock 101.

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11: Have you ever noticed that you mostly breathe through one nostril at a time? Even when you're not sick, even when your allergies aren't bothering you. The body actually switches the dominant nostril as frequently as every 2 hours while we're awake. That's according to Adam Taylor, an anatomy professor at Lancaster University in the UK. This alternating cycle is automatic It's regulated subconsciously by the hypothalamus and the brain, he said. Your body does this to give each nostril a chance to rest and repair, so they don't get too dried out, which could make it easier for pathogens and inflammation to cause damage. Now, Taylor also said, studies suggest the left nostril may be more dominant, and when the right nostril is dominant, the body is in a more alert or even stressed state. Who knew? Pretty fascinating stuff. I'm Dr. Sanjay Gupta, helping you live a better life.
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0: Rock 101, Lake Charles, Best Drag. Don't forget, coming up at around 4:20 this afternoon, we're going to be giving you a chance to grab some tickets to the Gumbo Gators. Yeah, Rock 101 night. That is this Friday night, the 12th. Yeah, want to go hang out with the Gumbo Gators, Bo, the Gumbo Gators mascot. Yeah, and be a part of all the fun we got going. I'm going to have a air guitar competition and a few other things going on, yeah. So you want to be a part of it? L.A. Cat's going to be out there with their Cat Discovery Zone. Yeah, we got together with the Roach Law Firm, and we're bringing Rock Night to the Gumbo Gators baseball at the Joe Miller Ballpark this Friday, the 12th. 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I'm giving you a heads up already, okay? It's going to happen. 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

0: Rock 101, Lake Charles, best rock. You know, we've been talking about this and talking about this and talking about it. And we're finally getting it done. And it's going to hit our website on Wednesday, okay? And I'm talking about tickets to see Journey at the Cajun Dome in Lafayette on the 28th. That's a Sunday. And we've got about 11 pairs of tickets to give away. And so AZ is going to be helping me do that. We're going to give them away. But I just want a special heads up, though. If you happen to win your tickets on Friday the 12th, the 19th, or the 26th, those three Fridays, at 3:20 in the afternoon with me, not only are you going to win a pair of tickets to the show, but you will also win a limo ride to and from the show from our friends at Star Limousine. Yeah, we'll all meet here at the station, have a great trip, and we'll go over and see the concert. Sound like fun? Well, like I said, details should hit our website Wednesday. I just heard about it, and I just couldn't contain myself because I know how much everybody's been asking me about, are you going to have Journey tickets? You going to have Journey tickets? You going to have Journey? Yes, I have Journey tickets. And we're going to start giving them away this Friday on Rock 101, Lake Charles Best Rock.
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0: Rock 101, Lake Charles, best rock. Kevin Bourne with you. Good afternoon. Time right now for your classic rock minute. So let's get started. Music America, the songs that shaped us, brought a wide mix of American music to Mammoth University, West Long Beach, New Jersey, Friday. Last Friday, organizers presented the concert as part of the lead up to the public opening of the Bruce Springsteen Center for American Music. The event's lineup reflected the show's broad theme. Bruce Springsteen, joined by John Bon Jovi, Public Enemy, Jackson Brown, Mavis Staples, Gary Clark Jr., Darlene Love, and a list of others. 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

Well, it's after 5 o'clock. Made it through another Monday. Heading to the house, heading to happy hour. Maybe it's time to go shopping. I know he can't cut your grass because the yard's still too wet. Yeah, so you're not running home to do that. Maybe you're going home just to grab a cold one and chill out. That I can understand. Keep it right here on Rock 101, Lake Charles' Best Rock.

0: Tom Petty and the Heartbreakers, Learning to Fly on Rock 101, Lake Charles' best rock. I'm Kevin Bourne. Heading home right now after work. Just want to let you know, if you're thinking about being more healthy these days, everybody used to say it was like 10, 12, 13 steps, 1,000 steps or whatever. They say a recent study reveals that people can cut their risk of an early death by walking just 4,000 steps a day. See, I got 3,700 left to go. Okay, anyway, walking. Researchers tracked 13,547 Americans for nearly 11 years, and they found 4,000 steps 1 or 2 days a week lowered the risk of death by 26% and heart disease by 27%. Walking 3 days a week brought bigger gains, including 40% lower risk of death. Researchers said the number of steps per day matters more than how often you hit your daily target. Okay. I thought the target was 4,000 steps. I mean, I'm getting there. I'm quitting. How about you? Huh? Rock 101.
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Bob and Tom, Monday through Saturday morning, right here on Rock 101. 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
1: 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Just play the game one way. 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

0: Led Zeppelin and Ramble On, Rock 101, Lake Charles, Best Rock. I'm Kevin Bourne. Good afternoon to you, or should I say good evening? Either way, hey, don't forget to get your tickets. Black Jacket Symphony coming to Rosa Hart Theater October the 1st. You saw them for Pink Floyd. You've seen them when they did Led Zeppelin. Now they're doing Def Leppard's Hysteria in its entirety, note for note, sound for sound, and just the way it's meant to be played, the way it's meant to be heard. 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

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Steve Gorman, April Rose, Steve Gorman Rocks. 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

0: Thin Lizzy, the boys are back in town. Katie 101.7. Hey, it's time for Kevin Vornia. That's me to get the heck out of here, head to the house. Thank you so much for letting me be a part of your Monday. Catch me tomorrow afternoon at 2. Until then, wherever you're going, whatever you're doing, make sure you're doing it with Rock 101. Have a great evening. Good night.
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